0: Taylor Swift's besties still aren't saying a peep about her already legendary wedding to Travis Kelce. 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Anyway, her movie comes out August 7th.
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1: So yeah, we're talking about how different our nights are. Tanya's nights, my nights, Sisney's nights. And something that happened on my night last night, I got to share with you. I was reading about this guy, sometimes called the happiest man on the planet, and his thinking about life.
2: I got to look this guy up.
1: Armando Fuentes. I think they call him El Catón.

0: This is Mix 97.
1: So I was in the tub. And remember the guy who created the study of the blue zones on the planet? He just was on. Dan Buettner. He was just on the show.
2: Yes.
1: All right. So anyway, he found places on the planet, did a documentary on Netflix about where people live the longest and what they all have in common. So after he was on the air with us, he goes, oh, have you heard about the happiest guy on the planet? I'm like,
2: tell me more.
1: Who's that? Kevin Hart? I don't know. He goes, no, there's a guy named Armando Fuentes. So I start to look him up. Happiest man in the world, he's been called. And then I jotted down on my little notepad some of his philosophies to tell you two about.
2: Oh, tell me.
3: Homework. I love homework.
1: I know. All the great stuff comes in the salt bath.
2: Here come the glasses.
1: Yeah, well, I can't read my writing otherwise.
2: Yeah. Right.
1: So the guy, happiest man in the world, he says from his writings, eat without gluttony, drink without getting drunk, love without jealousy, argue when you need to, but never go to bed mad, and occasionally, with great discretion, misbehave.
2: Oh, I like that one. It's cute. It's kind of like be spontaneous.
3: What does that mean?
2: Don't be boring.
1: Probably what you do with Robbie that we don't know about.
3: Nice.
1: And we move on.
3: Nice.
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0: 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Ariana Grande has been spotted out with her ex, Ricky, who split roughly a decade ago. Some sources say they're just friends, which Tanya says is impossible for exes. Other reports suggest they are dating. Anyway, you can see some of the story on airwithryan.com for details. 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

0: Taylor Swift's besties still aren't saying a peep about her already legendary wedding to Travis Kelce. But maybe one day down the line, Esti Haim, Taylor's good friend and one-third of the sister band, Haim, joked she'll write a tell-all and teased she'll spill the tea, but when she's 90. Anyway, her movie comes out August 7th.
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2: 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No, it's so rude.
0: 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Yes, no.
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1: So Jordan in the back room, so this is something that she brought up to us. If your friends get married and you figure you're going to be a bridesmaid, but you don't know yet, can you ask if you're going to be a bridesmaid? Right, Jordan?
2: That is correct. Yeah, I'm very curious to see if I'm going to be a bridesmaid.
1: So you want to know from your, you want to ask your friend, hey, I can't wait any longer to find out.
2: Is it like too early? She just got engaged.
3: No, you just got to wait and see if she asks you.
2: Yeah, that's like my friend since we were probably 11. So it's
1: deserve brokering credit here.
3: There's also a way that you can ask it. Like, there's a way that you can ask it that's like not like, am I going to be a bridesmaid? I did this with Becca like literally a few months ago.
1: So what's your passive aggressive way?
3: It wasn't passive aggressive, but I was like, I was.
1: you can barely get it out.
3: Because now that you're thinking about it, you probably asked it that
1: so
3: way.
1: Long.
3: She probably was like, am I going to be one of your bridesmaids? No, I was like, if I'm going to be a bridesmaid, I need to know so that I can start, like, getting things together.
4: Oh,
3: like,
4: because it's all about you.
3: Yeah, I need to help her. I need to help her. And she said, of course you're going to be a bridesmaid.
4: And you were like, phew.
3: So then I was like, let's get to work.
1: So self-restraint on this, Jordan.
4: I think so. Just to have that cute moment, because she is going to ask, and you'll be grateful that you waited.
2: Thanks, guys. I appreciate it.
1: All right, Jordan. Good luck.
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0: 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So there's an update in the story between the Alexes that Tanya has between Alex Earl and Alex Cooper. Alex Earl has responded, and Tanya has the story next hour.
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0: Mix 97. I'm going to grab Sam on the line here. So you're calling him an interesting topic, and that is, does breaking up with your partner reset your anniversary date? Tell me.
1: So I'm in the doghouse, but I also think I have a pretty good defense. My girlfriend and I dated for a year.
0: Yeah.
1: And, we broke up. And we were broken up for like a full 2 years. We both dated other people, and we had no contact. And honestly, I thought we were done for good. Then we reconnected, and we got back together. And we've been together now for about 8 months.
0: Uh-huh.
1: And she's upset because I forgot what she says is our anniversary. But I don't know. You tell me. I told her I didn't forget our anniversary because we just got back together. And, you know, she says, no, our anniversary is the first day we became a couple back during our old relationship.
0: I think you got to move the chains on this one. I think you're right. I mean, the first one didn't work.
2: Right.
0: Why so you don't celebrate go back and celebrate it? That anniversary.
3: Because
2: they're
3: you. Still celebrating when they started dating.
2: But the first one.
0: Yeah, but didn't work. I think that's bad karma.
2: Exactly.
0: Bad energy.
2: You need a refresh.
0: Yeah, the restart is your anniversary.
2: I don't think so.
0: Well, you are wrong.
1: I'm glad that you guys agree with me. Thank you so much for your help.
0: Thank you, Sam. Good luck. I appreciate you calling in, and I think you know what to do.
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2: Yeah, well, we have been waiting for Alex Earl's response to Alex Cooper's viral TikTok, and now it seems like we have an answer.
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1: Tanya has a trending report, shall we? Let's go.
2: So Alex Earl, our influencer queen, she is finally opening up about her messy fallout with Alex Cooper. We know her as the Call Her Daddy host.
1: Okay.
2: But it's not going to be on TikTok. It's going to be on Netflix. So quick recap. Influencer Alex Earl left Alex Cooper's Unwell podcast network last year. She took her Hot Mess podcast with her when she went. No one ever got the full story on why. Then this past April, Alex Cooper went on TikTok, called Alex out directly, saying that she was tired of the passive aggressive reposts and told her to stop hiding. There's no NDA. Just say it. Alex Earl commented okay on it, and then it was radio silence for months. Everybody was waiting for Alex Earl to kind of give her side of the story. So it turns out she was saving it for this upcoming Netflix show, Earl Meets World. So she told Time Magazine that she wasn't even comfortable talking about Alex when they started filming. But then when Alex Cooper posted that TikTok and all that drama unfolded in real time, the cameras were rolling. She said there was a serious struggle behind the scenes of emotions, and my family showed up for me. So it looks like in this Netflix documentary or Earl Meets World reality show,
1: yeah,
2: we're going to get the final response to what this feud is really all about.
1: Sometimes you just don't need to prove your point. You just move on. Like, you don't need, there doesn't need to be a winner of an argument or a point proven. You can just move on.
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1: That's it for us. Where did you go so late last night, Tanya? You didn't tell us.
2: 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Then I showered. 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
7: 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Probably thought it was Bobby without hair, eh? But I know a lot of you guys, obviously from Winnipeg, know the difference between Bobby and Dennis Hull. But some of the younger people, I see there's young people here, and a lot of young people just say the Hull brothers, right? They just put us together as one. But you know that's not true. And to differentiate Bobby and I think it was best pointed out by Brad Park last summer. I was in New York, the Canadian Society banquet there, and Brad Park introduced me this way. He said that Bobby Hull could shoot the puck so hard, he could shoot it through a car wash and the puck wouldn't get wet. Pretty impressive, right? He also said I could shoot the puck just as hard as Bobby. Problem was I couldn't hit the car wash. But I do have a claim to fame in Point Anne, Ontario, where Bobby and I were born. There's a huge billboard, which is 46 feet long, 16 feet high. I've measured it. And as you drive in, it says Point Anne, the birthplace of Bobby and Dennis Hull. Pretty exciting, eh? Bobby's name is in 10-foot letters. And I pencil my name in every time I go home. You know, Bobby and I played before they made a lot of money, right? And that's why I look the way I do tonight. We just have the one set of hair and Bobby has it. So I didn't know what it means to have a lot of money, but my nephew Brett does, right? My nephew Brett played 17 years in the NHL. He averaged $5 million a year. Isn't that unbelievable? And I make a big deal about that, but in 71 with the Blackhawks, I signed a contract for $10 million a year. I just couldn't get them to sign it, but...

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0: It's My Life with No Doubt, Mix 97. It is 5:37. I think the light changed again, Miriam. I'm having trouble seeing the 7 and 1.
1: Yeah, you're right. It is 5:37. Don't worry, Greg. Good morning.
0: Good morning.
1: And your eyes are working pretty sharp
0: first thing, which
1: is great to hear.
0: Yep.
1: And, how are you doing?
0: Oh, God, I'm doing good. I understand you had a big day yesterday.
1: I sure did. I had a quick chat with the team from Quincy Immigration Services yesterday. So that was pretty cool there on 345 College Street here in Belleville. And I will be, hopefully, fingers crossed, well, I'll be joining their team this coming fall, which is really nice. We got to meet Paul Osborne. He's the president, Connie, the secretary, and Gregory, who's the treasurer. They have also other members. I wasn't able to meet them, but it was kind of like a meet and greet thing, you know, dip your toes, everyone asking questions about each other, that kind of thing, getting familiar with the organization. And yeah, looking forward to being part of the board.
0: Well, congratulations.
1: It's going to be quite interesting this coming fall.
0: That's
1: good. And that took up most of my, the chunk of the day. Telling my mom how it went and, very excited.
0: Well, congratulations.
1: Oh, thank you.
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0: Britney Spears is stronger on Mix 97. It's 5:49. It's Greg and Miriam. Lots of stuff coming up. Mixed Morning Trivia, $40 gift card to Cheer Farms, 365 Main Street in Brighton. Miriam, what else have we
1: and
0: got coming up?
1: And keep listening out for the summer song for Destination Summer Road Trip. And today, we're giving away a family pass to the Haunted Walk of Kingston to explore the city's spooky stories and its legends. And which song do we have today, Greg?
0: NSYNC.
1: NSYNC. No, it's the other one.
0: No, it's New Kids on the
1: Block. New Kids on the Block, the original boy band.
0: Original boy band, New Kids on the Block.
1: I was going to say Summertime. I love that song.
0: Summertime.
1: And I'm pretty sure Justin Timberlake wasn't singing that. And after 7:30, we've got Dr. Julie Galthor coming into the studio. And today we'll be talking about, are you able to relax during summertime? So it's summertime, you're by the pool, but are you still mentally going through that to-do list and replying to emails in your head saying, oh, I got to do this later on at 5 o'clock. I got to pick up the dry cleaner. No. So let's learn with Dr. Julie Galthor how to relax during your time off.
0: Oh, good. Because I never learn how to relax during my time.
1: Oh, no.
0: No.
1: Dear. You got to.
0: I am hoping to eventually, but...
1: It's a skill that you got to master, Greg,
0: yes,
1: over
0: and
1: the
0: I
1: years.
0: Have to ask
1: Come
0: it.
1: On. Let's ask Julie about it.
0: And not a bad day today. We're looking at some sun and cloud. There is a chance of showers late this afternoon, getting up to 21 in cloudy skies tonight, clearing after midnight, and fog overnight.
1: Oh, dear. And right now, it's 16 degrees.
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1: Good morning. It's 6 o'clock. Cloud with some sunny periods today, maybe some more showers, and a high of 21 degrees. Right now, it's 16. I'm Elena Cameron with your Mix 97 News Update. 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
4: I love my Peterson smile.
1: Canada's premiers will continue a second day of meetings in Prince Edward Island at the annual summer gathering of the Council of the Federation. The talks between 13 provincial and territorial leaders have been punctuated by U.S. President Donald Trump's threats this past Monday of new 50% tariffs on more Canadian goods starting August 19th. After a virtual meeting with Prime Minister Mark Carney yesterday, the premiers said they're backing urgent, intense, and fair trade negotiations between our two countries so Canada can avoid the increased levies. Meantime, 9 premiers signed a deal to allow brewers and distillers to sell alcohol directly to consumers in other provinces and territories. Police say a suspect vehicle wanted in connection with a fatal shooting in Niagara Falls was last seen in the Hastings area. A 35-year-old Niagara Falls man was killed last Thursday after being shot in an incident police believe was targeted. Niagara Regional Police say the suspects are a man and a woman believed to now be traveling in a 2016 Toyota Camry with Ontario license plate DFWX808. They say the suspect vehicle was last seen on Highway 45 in Hastings and has damage to the front and rear doors on the passenger side. One person reported dead after their canoe capsized on Cross Lake. Bancroft OPP responded to a marine distress call Monday afternoon. Emergency responders and Good Samaritans all assisted in the search for the individual. The OPP's underwater search and recovery unit located the individual deceased. He's been identified as a 17-year-old from Mariposa Township. A heritage permit application that would allow major expansions to a prominent downtown Wellington building has hit a snag.
5: During Tuesday's meeting, council examined the recommendation of the Built and Cultural Advisory Committee to defer their decision on the heritage permit for the Drake Devonshire Inn, pending more studies to ensure the expansion complies with Heritage Conservation District regulations. The current proposal from the developers would see a new three-story expansion added to the historic Wellington Inn. While discussing the development, Councillor Corey Engelsdorfer put in a motion to refer the expansion back to Development Services to work on a design that better fits the area. That motion was ultimately approved after debate. You can find much more detail at quintenews.com. For Quinte News, I'm Alan Michael Steele.
1: And the Wellington and District Community Center getting a new name. When the arena was built, it was originally sponsored by SROC Canada, whose name has changed twice since then due to corporate ownership changes. The new agreement with Heidelberg Materials includes a contribution of $150,000 over 10 years. The arena will be named the Heidelberg Materials Arena. Finally, police in Hamilton have arrested 32 people in their investigation into an organized retail theft ring in the city. Police say the suspects are facing 235 charges, and so far more than $300,000 in suspected stolen property has been recovered, as well as a 2021 Ram TRX valued at $100,000. Hamilton police say they launched Project Checkout 4 months ago after seeing a 25% increase in thefts at Home Depot stores in the city. And that's news. 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The Toronto Blue Jays lost 12-2 to the Tampa Bay Rays last night. The two teams meet again tonight. The Jays have scored 4 runs in their past 4 games. Braden Fisher to start on the mound for Toronto this evening. Well, the countdown is over. The NFL training camps start today with rookies reporting for Denver and Carolina. Arizona welcomes its entire team. Jason Robertson and the Dallas Stars will avoid salary arbitration. The former Kingston Frontenac signed a $12 million contract for next season. The Utah Mammoth have locked up defenseman John Marino with an 8-year, $54 million deal. Major League Soccer, the Vancouver Whitecaps visit FC Cincinnati. New England Revolution hosts Toronto FC. CF Montreal will be in Nashville. Toronto Temple guard Marina Mabry will compete in the WNBA's three-point contest at All-Star Weekend in Chicago on Friday. She is the first ever Temple All-Star. And the opening ceremony for the Commonwealth Games is set for tomorrow in Glasgow, Scotland. 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Mostly cloudy today, some sunny periods, chance of showers and breezy, the high just 21 degrees. Tonight a few clouds, the low down to 12. Tomorrow mostly sunny and 24. Friday looks pretty good too, sunshine and 26 degrees. 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
8: Good morning. It's a clear drive on the 401 right through Trenton and Belleville out towards Napanee or Brighton. Highway 62 and 37 look good for now. And Highway 49, I'm not seeing any heavy construction-related delays yet through Lyons Road. It's a clear drive so far. 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

0: It is Ordinary with Alex Warren on Mix 97 at 6:15. It's Greg and Miriam. Good morning, Miriam.
1: Good morning, Greg. Looking pretty outside today, overlooking the Bay of Quinte. Not like yesterday, though, so it's a great, great difference. I'm really loving it. You can see some sunshine peeking out there, looking a little bit pink. All right, now it's 15 degrees, which ain't that bad.
0: No, yesterday, it just came down, and I was going,

0: I got to go up. I'm meeting some friends for lunch, and I got to go out in this. But by the time I left here, because I also did the midday show,
1: mm-hmm.
0: The sun had actually come out by then.
1: It was nuts yesterday. It was batty. Yeah.
0: And met with some former college friends and a college teacher who used to work here.
1: No way.
0: John Henderson.
1: That goes way back.
0: It goes way, yeah. I won't tell you when I
1: get there. No, but just say a long time ago.
0: A long time ago. We had a great, great meal. We had lots. We got there we were there for about almost 3 hours.
1: Oh, nice. Just, and where was this again?
0: At Boston Pizza.
1: Boston Pizza. And you said something really interesting because everyone is wondering about the ownership, what's happening. And you happened to meet one of the managers there.
0: I met one of the servers who told us.
1: There's
0: new owners. Yeah. He's from Sri Lanka.
1: That's going to be interesting. Cool. So looking forward to the new management then.
0: Yes. And we had a very nice lunch.
1: All right, wait. Before we leave, I got to ask you, what did you guys eat? I'm just nosy. I really like to know.
0: I had what they called the brute.
1: Oh, is that like a sandwich?
0: It's kind of like a sandwich. It's a lunchtime thing, so it's not as big as you get for supper. But it's filled with all kinds of meat and sauces and everything, so it was very good.
1: Okay, like a Reuben sandwich, maybe.
0: No, this is kind of in its own... In its own shell, I guess is the best way to describe it.
1: And what is it called again so we all know what it is?
0: Boston Brute.
1: Boston Brewit.
0: Brute. B-R-U-T-E.
1: Oh, so like dirty.
0: Yeah.
1: Okay, I see it here. Signature meat-loaded sandwich served at Boston Pizza. Made with Genoa salami, pepperoni, smoked ham, pizza mozzarella, onions, and a signature pizza sauce. Yummy. Yeah. Sounds delicious.
0: Yeah, and coleslaw.
1: Oh, can't forget the coleslaw.
0: Had to be healthy.
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1: And time now for the latest weather update for 10 Fitness in Trenton. Starting off the day with some sunshine and partly cloudy. Great to play outdoors today in the backyard and just get out of that house. Have lots of fun today when you can because showers are expected later in the afternoon. Highs of 23 today and going down to 12 tonight and tomorrow. Mainly sunny and highs of 25. And right now it's 15 degrees. And that's your latest weather update for 10 Fitness in Trenton.
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0: Good morning. It's 6:30. Some sunny periods today. Still a chance of a shower and breezy. The high 23. It's currently 15. I'm Eleni Cameron with your Mix 97 news update. 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
0: U.S. President Donald Trump ramping up tariff pressure on Canada by using an obscure Great Depression-era legal tool. Trump signed orders this week to use Section 338 of the Tariff Act of 1930 to slap 50% tariffs on a wide array of Canadian goods. Section 338 is meant to respond to situations where a foreign country discriminates against the commerce of the U.S. It requires no investigation, and there's no limit on how long the tariffs can stay in place. Meanwhile, Canada's premiers continue their annual summer meeting today in PEI. The premiers met virtually with the Prime Minister yesterday and will meet with him in person in Charlottetown tomorrow to discuss Canada's response to America's latest tariff attack plan. In the meantime, nine provinces are removing major barriers to interprovincial sales of alcohol directly to consumers. Belleville police have made an arrest in connection with a gas theft and stolen vehicle investigation that began Sunday morning. Police located the suspect later Sunday, and there was a brief high-speed pursuit before officers called it off for public safety. The driver later stole a delivery truck. Late Monday morning, police received a report the suspect was in the area of Canifton Road and Bell Boulevard and arrested him after a short foot chase. A 51-year-old of no fixed address faces multiple charges. Northumberland OPP have charged an individual following an altercation between two motorists. Police and emergency medical services responded to a report of a disturbance involving two drivers and an edged weapon on Academy Hill Road in Alnwick-Haldimand Township. One person was taken to hospital. 38-year-old Leroy Garwood of Oshawa charged with assault, causing bodily harm. Prince Edward County is going to be looking at the approval process of a recent development for any lessons it can use for efficiencies. Tuesday, councillors approved a report on the controversial Cold Creek development. Councillor Chris Brainey proposed the motion, saying he had concerns with how the development was handled and the community feedback that was ignored. The report will look at the process the 870-unit housing development went through, which included complex jurisdictional matters, irregularities, and major community pushback that included an appeal to the Ontario Land Tribunal. And Frankfurt Ward has its first candidate running for Quinte West City Council. Matt Joyce officially filed his nomination papers to run in October's municipal election on Tuesday. In sports, the Blue Jays hammered 12-2 by the Tampa Bay Rays last night. And NFL training camps open up today. Rookies reporting for Denver and Carolina. Arizona welcomes its entire team. Mixed satellite weather. Sunny periods today. There is a chance of a shower and breezy. Kevin Williams says the high will be just 23 degrees. Tonight, a few clouds, perhaps a shower, and the low 12, even cooler than that, to the north. Tomorrow, a mostly sunny day, the high 25 degrees. Friday, mainly sunny and up to 27. Right now, it's 15 degrees. 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

0: Tyler Shaw, Run to You, Mix 97. It is 6:42, and good morning. Not a bad Wednesday morning as we check in with Kevin Williams.
1: Hey, Greg, Miriam, thank you, and good morning, and a good morning to all. Early this morning, a cold front crossed the area, and the impact will be to produce a nice pattern for us overall. There'll still be enough moisture in the air today that we could pop a shower, but by tomorrow and Friday, high pressure builds in for some beautiful weather that carries us at least into the start of the upcoming weekend. Our call for today, variable clouds, including some sunshine, a brief shower, the breeze will freshen, and the humidity heads down. The high today, 23. A few clouds this evening, then becoming clear cool tonight. The low 12 in town, down to 8 up north. For tomorrow and Friday, a good deal of sunshine and pleasant with low humidity. High tomorrow 25 and the Friday high 27. From the Weather Center, I'm Kevin Williams. I'll throw it back to you, Greg.
0: Thank you very much, Kevin, and we'll talk to you in about an hour.
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0: Lady Gaga with Bad Romance on Mix 97. It is 6:49. It's Greg and Miriam. Good morning, Miriam. How are you today?
1: I'm doing very well, Greg. Thanks for asking. And yourself?
0: I'm doing well. And congratulations again on going on the board for Belleville Immigration.
1: Oh, thank you very much. With Quinty Immigration Services.
0: I know you were excited about that, meeting everybody yesterday. And you were talking about that to me off air for a while. And
1: yeah, because it's a really big thing, right? I always like to be part of the community and see what's happening and to help, wherever and whenever I can. So we're looking forward to that position happening this fall.
0: Good.
1: And speaking of things happening, there's a latest TikTok trend. I don't know where people come up with these ideas, but don't believe it because it ain't true. McDonald's fries apparently boost fertility. No, they do not. It's great for McDonald's. And you know what? They do have the best fries. I love McDonald's fries, especially when you get the ones with the poutine and, just to die for. So it's started recently and now all across the States and in Canada, people who want to boost their fertility are ordering McDonald's fries. Doctors have come out also on TikTok saying, please, these are just trends. I don't know how this is the second time that this rumor has come around. And another one also is pineapple cores. So if women eat the pineapple cores, it helps them get pregnant. It's really weird. So I don't know where these things come up. And there's some more typical, like more common myths that you may have heard, which I want to bust real quick right now, that brown eggs are healthier than white eggs. Also, I don't know who that came up with. It is not true. It's just the color. They give you the same amount of nutrients. So do not worry about that. Carrots give you perfect night vision. Have you heard about that?
0: I've heard about that.
1: And it will give you perfect night vision. Well, eating lots of carrots will help you, but it's not going to give you superhuman vision. You're not going to become like a Marvel action hero. No.
0: My mother used to say, eat your carrots because you've never seen a blind rabbit.
1: Right? Yeah. I've heard that too. So yeah, it's not going to do any wonders for your eyes. And finally, that fresh vegetables are always healthier than frozen. I've always heard that. No, also that is a myth and that is not true because apparently if you buy your fruits and vegetables frozen, it retains more vitamins than the fresh produce that spent days in transportation and in storage. So if you buy frozen vegetables, don't feel bad. It's also good for you.
0: Yeah.
1: So yeah, these are old myths. Don't eat fries because it's not going to get you pregnant. Don't eat too many carrots because it's not doing a world of a difference for you. And brown eggs, well, they're the same as white eggs.
0: Oh, good. I'm glad to know.
1: No difference in that. Yeah, so that's some little tidbit for you this morning.
0: Well, that's a great tidbit. Yeah, you know, we were talking, I find TikTok to be the bane of all existence.
1: It is the bane and the end.
0: I do not have TikTok. I will not watch TikTok. I will not do anything on TikTok because I read these stories. Pour boiling water over your friend's head. That's a sign of friendship. Oh, really? It's a sign of stupidity is what it is.
1: But you know what? You could get lots of fun, what do you want to call it? Like, yeah, fun entertainment. So if you got like 20 minutes to kill, go on TikTok. And honestly, Greg, it will change your life. Within a minute, you'll be like, 20 minutes already passed? I had no idea. You find everything and anything under the sun and just take it with a pinch of salt. It's just for fun, all in jest, and never take any of those claims that they apparently say are good for you. It's most probably just a trend and it will disappear away soon.
0: I believe TikTok was also responsible for the Tide Pods thing.
1: About eating them. That was during COVID, right? Yeah. Eat it and then all the kids end up in hospital.
0: Yeah.
1: That was nuts.
0: So, no, I will not have
1: TikTok. No.
0: Will not allow my daughter to have TikTok.
1: Not even with her pudding.
0: No. Speaking of my daughter, and of course I'm heading there in a couple of weeks, I will not be able to have an AI girlfriend when I go to China.
1: Okay. Well, I was going to say you shouldn't be having any kind of girlfriend, regardless of where you go, but AI specifically.
0: China has recently banned AI boyfriends and AI girlfriends.
1: That is so weird.
0: It took place recently. It took effect on July 15th. China enacted the ban because they do not want AI love apps to induce emotional dependence or harm real life relationships. So.
1: Oh, that sucks. Sometimes it's nice just to talk to somebody, even if they're not like real. You make them real.
0: Yeah. Well, I'm
1: party pooper.
0: The only person I talk to in the house now, is Alexa.
1: And
0: that's only to find out, Alexa, what's my notification? You have a weather notification. Thanks, Alexa.
1: Sounds like a boring girlfriend.
0: And I always feel bad if I don't say thank you.
1: Really?
0: Yeah.
1: Well, you know what? They do have feelings. I was using Siri for a while, and I really lost my temper, and I said, oh, you're so stupid. You don't know what I want. And she's like, please, do not talk to me in that tone. My mouth opened. I was like, oh, dear, you're right.
0: But they've changed Alexa. I know you can change it back, but I'm too lazy to do that. But they did change Alexa. She had this very mature-sounding voice.
1: Oh, you can change it.
0: And now it's like, hi, I'm Alexa.
1: Yeah, you can make it fun. It's like a teeny bopper or something. I've got one on my app, and it's a British voice, and it's Emma Thompson.
0: Oh.
1: Yes, whenever I want something, I ask, Emma Thompson, what's the weather going to be like today?
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2: Good morning. It's 7 o'clock. Mainly cloudy with sunny periods today, and there could be a shower. The high, a breezy 23 degrees. Currently by the Bay of Quinte, it's 15. I'm Elena Cameron with your Mix 97 news update. 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
2: Prime Minister Mark Carney says he spoke with President Donald Trump, and they agreed to intensify trade negotiations in the face of Trump's latest tariff threat. It comes after the U.S. administration said it would hammer some Canadian products with steep new 50% tariffs. Canadian press reporter Kelly Malone says Trump is coming from a different place than when he announced his original tariffs last year, which he said was to reshore production.
5: This appears to be, according to experts that I spoke with, a lot more posturing, because right now Canada, the U.S. and Mexico are mid conversations, trade talks around the Canada-U.S.-Mexico Agreement on Trade. In Canada, we call that CUSMA. So a lot of experts think this is the U.S. trying to ramp up pressure on Canada.
2: And Canada's premiers are discussing the country's response to America's latest tariff attack plan at their annual meeting in PEI. They'll meet with the Prime Minister tomorrow. Ontario's Ministry of Natural Resources is listing 173 wildfires as active this morning in Ontario's north, including 12 that have been sparked in the last 24 hours. Early estimates suggest the flames have ravaged more of the province's forests this season than any previous year on record. More than 1,800 people have been forced from their homes, with 12 of the 13 evacuated communities being First Nations. First Nation leaders have called for a public inquiry into Ontario's wildfire response, accusing the province of leaving communities to fend for themselves without timely support for evacuations. Police say a suspect vehicle wanted in connection with a fatal shooting in Niagara Falls was last seen in the Hastings area. A 35-year-old Niagara Falls man was killed last Thursday after being shot in an incident police believe was targeted. Niagara Regional Police say the suspects are a man and woman believed to now be traveling in a 2016 Toyota Camry with Ontario license plate DFWX808. They say the suspect vehicle was last seen on Highway 45 in Hastings and has damage to the front and rear doors on the passenger side. Prince Edward County is going to be looking at the approval process of a recent development for any lessons they can use for efficiencies. Tuesday, councillors voted to approve a report on the controversial Cold Creek development. Councillor Chris Brainey supported the motion, saying he had concerns with how the development was handled and the community feedback that was ignored.
6: The sooner we can get transparency for the community on this, the more relieved they'll be. I don't want it rushed. I want to make sure that it's as fulsome and transparent as we could possibly get it.
2: The report will look at the process the 870-unit housing development went through, which included complex jurisdictional matters, irregularities, and major community pushback that included an appeal to the Ontario Land Tribunal. And the province has expanded free day use access to more than 340 provincial parks for veterans and active members of the Canadian Armed Forces who reside in Ontario. The previous version of the program included free weekday access only, but now veterans and active service members can visit any Ontario park free 7 days a week, including long weekends and statutory holidays. Free entry also extends to friends and loved ones accompanying a service member or veteran in the same vehicle. And that's news.
7: 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Good morning, I'm Tim Durkin. Kevin Gausman struggled through 3 1/3 innings, allowing 5 runs, 4 earned. The Toronto Blue Jays rocked 12-2 by Tampa Bay last night. Brandon Fisher gets the ball tonight. The Trenton Golden Hawks updated fans after ownership partnered with NHL Hall of Famer Joe Sakic recently. As Quinte News told you last month, local businessman Sean Hicks and Sakic announced as the new owners of a Tier 1 USHL expansion team for San Diego. Golden Hawks management says the high-profile American venture directly strengthens the development pipeline in Quinte West. More at QuinteNews.com. The Commonwealth Games get underway tomorrow in Glasgow, Scotland. The NBA is still waiting on LeBron James to choose his next team. That's expected in the coming days. Jason Robertson and the Dallas Stars avoided salary arbitration after the former Kingston Frontenac signed a $12 million contract extension. The Utah Mammoth have locked up John Marino, an 8-year, $54 million deal. Major League Soccer action tonight has Toronto FC, CF Montreal, and the Whitecaps all in action. And the Toronto Tempo guard, Marina Mabry, she's competing in the WNBA's three-point contest at All-Star festivities, which get underway in Chicago on Friday. And that's sports.
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2: 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They care about your air. Kevin Williams forecast calling for a mostly cloudy day with sunny periods. There is a chance of a shower and it's windy out there. The high 23 degrees. Some cloud tonight with a chance of a shower and cool. The low down to 12 and even colder to the north. Tomorrow and Friday, mainly sunny, highs of 25 and 27 degrees. Maybe some showers again on the weekend. Right now it's 15. 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
11: 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With the latest traffic, I'm Antonia Altabonte.
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2: 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And she has somebody on the line for today.
3: Good morning. We got Brenda Moore from Roslyn this morning. Good morning, Brenda.
4: Good morning.
3: Hi. 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
1: Time now for your Hollywood entertainment, and another Deadpool movie is in the works. Ryan Reynolds is confirmed to return, and no writer or director has been attached yet. RoboCop is getting his own live-action TV show on Prime Video, and no word on who is going to play RoboCop, and Amazon has already ordered 8 episodes. And Jelly Roll has his sights set on Kelly Clarkson, and these two have a genuine friendship, and right now, he's working up the courage to ask Kelly out on a formal date, and we're sure there's no way she'd say no. Matt Damon has revealed he had a female stunt double for The Odyssey, and the double is a 34-year-old actress known for her work in Planet of the Apes and The Last of Us. And finally, a Top Gun attraction is being planned for the Las Vegas Strip, and visitors will get dining and shopping options as part of the immersive experience, and the attraction will be called Top Gun Vegas. Time now for your birthdays with Mary Brown's Canadian Chickens, Canadian Farmers. Today on this 22nd of July, Regan Fournier turns 21, wishing her smart, driven, adventurous, and beautiful daughter the most spectacular 21st birthday. And keep moving those mountains, and we can't wait to see what the year ahead has in store for you. That's lots of love from Mom and Dad. And Lori Leclerc Hill is 56. Happy birthday and all the best from your family. That's from Wade. And Kayla Forbes is 82. To the best mom ever, and that's lots of love from Paula, Vince, Kelly, Ray, and all your grandkids. Looking forward to celebrating with you tonight. Celebrities sharing your birthday: Selena Gomez is 34, David Spade 62, Willem Dafoe is 71, Don Henley turned 79, and Danny Glover is 80 today. Our birthday winner with Mary Brown's Canadian Chickens, Canadian Farmer is Lori Leclerc Hill. Happy birthday, Lori, and you can be a winner with Mary Brown's just by sending us your birthday wishes to the Morning Crew on the Mix Morning Show blog on mix97.com, and that is brought to you by Once Upon a Child in Belleville.
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1: Time now for your latest weather update for 10 Fitness in Trenton. And starting the day off great for a morning walk. Partly cloudy and highs of 23 with a chance of afternoon showers and going down to lows of 12 tonight and tomorrow. Mainly sunny and highs of 25. And right now it's 16 degrees. And that's your latest weather update for 10 Fitness in Trenton.
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0: Good morning. It's 7:30. Sunny periods, maybe a shower, and a high of 23 degrees today. Right now, a breezy 16. 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
0: It's day two of the Premier's annual meeting in Prince Edward Island today. Yesterday, many of the leaders backed Prime Minister Mark Carney's call to intensify work on a trade deal with the U.S. after President Donald Trump signed orders to increase tariffs by 50% on a variety of goods from Canada. Quebec Premier Christine Fréchette agreed Ottawa needs to step up the renewal of the Canada-U.S.-Mexico agreement, while Ontario Premier Doug Ford repeated a previous call for reciprocal tariffs. The Premier's to meet with Carney on Thursday. A heritage permit application for a major expansion to Wellington's Drake Devonshire Inn has hit a snag. Last night, Prince Edward County Council passed a motion to defer the decision on the heritage permit pending more studies to ensure the planned three-story expansion to the historic inn complies with Heritage Conservation District regulations. Wellington Councillor Corey Engelsdorfer's motion refers the expansion to development services to work on a design that better fits the area. And the arena at the Wellington and District Community Center is getting a new name, the Heidelberg Materials Arena. The existing naming rights contract had previously expired. When the arena was built, it was originally sponsored by SROC Canada, whose name has changed twice since then due to corporate ownership changes. The county to receive $150,000 over 10 years. A 17-year-old from Mariposa Township has died after a canoe capsized on Cross Lake. Bancroft OPP responded to a marine distress call early Monday afternoon. Emergency responders and Good Samaritans all assisted in the search for the individual whose body was recovered by the OPP's underwater search and recovery unit. A doctor at the Hospital for Sick Children in Toronto has been arrested and charged with accessing and possessing child sexual abuse and exploitation material. Investigators say 44-year-old Dylan Disanayake was arrested after an investigation that began in January and involved the seizure of several devices, including a work computer. They say they found no evidence the material linked to the charges is related to his work as a physician. And cigarette packages are getting a new look. A baby swarmed by smoke and a toilet of bloody urine are among the new series of 13 graphic images that are required to be printed on cigarette packs across Canada by August 1st. It's the fourth set of warnings mandated by Health Canada since 2000, aiming to reduce tobacco use to less than 5% by 2035. In sports, the Tampa Bay Rays pounded the Blue Jays 12-2 last night. And Jason Robertson and the Dallas Stars will avoid salary arbitration. The former Kingston Frontenac signed a $12 million contract for next season. Mixed satellite weather. Sunny periods today. There could be a shower and it'll be breezy with a high of 23 degrees. Tonight, some clouds and cool chance of a shower. The low 12 degrees and even colder to the north. Mainly sunny tomorrow. Friday as well, 25 degrees are high tomorrow, 27 on Friday. Currently, it's 16. 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
4: It is 7:35. We're looking for someone who knows yesterday's 925. If you do, and you haven't won a Quinty broadcast the last 30 days, and you're caller number 9, give us a call right now as we're looking for you.

0: tonight.
1: Fun. We are young. Mix 97, 739 with Greg and Miriam. And somebody's going to have fun at Montana's. And who is that?
2: Congratulations to loyal listener Lori Anderson. Lori got herself a $4 gift card to Montana's. Congratulations.
1: 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Call Mike. And we say good morning to Kevin Williams. And how are you doing today, Kevin?
3: I'm doing okay. Greg and Miriam, good morning. How are you guys doing?
1: Very good, thank you.
2: A little bit cold, though. I can feel a breeze coming on.
3: Yes, well, you're very foresightful there, Miriam. Yeah, it is going to be getting cooler. Temperatures come this time tomorrow up toward Tweed, and Medoc will be down around 8 degrees. So, yeah, I mean, that's refreshing. But I think that also is a signature of some very lovely weather that's coming. A big area of high pressure in the Upper Lakes will settle in over us tomorrow, Friday, and Saturday. The result, plenty of sunshine, low humidity, and a slow warm-up after a cool start. So if you have outdoor plans those days, thumbs up, looking very fine. Showers likely to return later on Sunday. In the meantime, let's get you out the door today. The breeze is going to freshen. The humidity will lower. We'll end up with clouds and sun in a mix, but ultimately more clouds than sun when the day is done. And there could be a little brief pop-up shower late morning or afternoon. The high today at 23. Then tonight, a few clouds early, then becoming clear and cool. The low 12 in town, 8 in the more northern locales. And for tomorrow and Friday, plenty of sunshine, low humidity, nice. High tomorrow 25, and the Friday high temperature at 27. Guys, back to you.
1: Thank you very much, Kevin. Right now it's 16 degrees, and you have yourself a great day.
3: Thank you, Greg. You guys as well.
1: We'll talk to you again tomorrow.
3: Very good.
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1: And don't forget, our summer song will be New Kids on the Block and Summertime, coming up sometime before 9. Right now, we say good morning to Dr. Julie Galthorpe. And how are you this morning?
2: I'm great. Good morning to everyone.
1: And today we're going to be talking, it is summertime, but it's hard to relax in the summer, isn't it?
2: Well, for some people, it's summer and we all need to relax, but do you feel able? There is a difference between having time to relax and actually being able to settle down and enjoy it. So this morning we're asking, has burnout snuck up on you?
1: Well, I know you could be sitting beside a pool and you look like you're relaxing, but you're actually answering emails in your head, planning your day tomorrow, thinking about everything you should be doing. So can someone be burning out even if they are still getting everything done?
2: Absolutely. Burnout doesn't always look like falling apart. High functioning burnout can also look like a clean house. You know, we can all have clean houses, full calendar, successful career, and someone who never misses a deadline. On the outside, everything can look fine. Like you said, Greg, people can be sitting by a pool looking like they're enjoying themselves. But inside, everything feels harder than it should.
0: You know what? I just have to come in here because I think there are times in my life when I have felt exactly that. I'm sitting with my daughter. We're having a great time. And then I think, oh, I've got those dishes. Oh, I had to go and pick up some milk and I didn't do the laundry. And then I got getting all these like to-do signs in my head. But what are the signs then, if you could help me out then, Julie?
2: Well, one sign is that rest makes you feel uncomfortable. So you finally have that free time, like Miriam, maybe you just settle down for the evening, but you immediately pop up from your chair, start cleaning, checking emails, or making another to-do list. Honestly, this is me. This is what I do. Like, I have a hard time settling as well, even in the summer. Another sign, though, that people can cope with is resentment. So that's because they keep saying yes, helping everyone and doing everything. But inside, they're thinking, why does everyone need something from me? Like, if I had a tank of gas, they would take the last fume available.
1: And that's even though if you don't ask anybody for help, though.
2: Yeah, exactly. And so we sometimes refuse help because we believe it will be faster to do it ourselves. Then we're frustrated that we're doing everything. That's very common. It's a step to allow someone to do something and you have to accept that they won't do it like you, like they aren't you. So they're not going to do it exactly like you do it. They are themselves, but we also have to remind ourselves, even though it's going to look different, they are capable.
0: All right. So just let's come back to sitting next to the pool or, you know, being at the park with kids and people are feeling unsettled. So out comes the telephone. Is scrolling maybe part of the overall problem?
2: It definitely is. So you may be exhausted, but if you find yourself unable to stop scrolling, I want you to think about that as a way to avoid the now. So you tell yourself you're relaxing, but 40 minutes later, you feel worse. Doom scrolling can happen when you are too tired to meaningfully engage, but too activated in your body or your burnout to actively rest. So I did see something to help with this. Ideally, put the phone down. That's my first recommendation. But if you're struggling, a mid-step would be to switch to what's called bloom scrolling.
1: And we will find out more about bloom scrolling coming up.

0: It is Rihanna, Only Girl in the World, Mix 97, 751. We've been talking to Dr. Julie Galthorpe, and we mentioned you mentioned bloom scrolling. What is bloom scrolling? Is it like looking at flowers and things like that?
1: Well, for some people, it might be looking at flowers. But what it means is choosing content that leaves you feeling better. So funny animals, gardening, some people it's recipes, nature. You might only look at calming music or music that's calming for you, or photos of people you love. So I think this is why something like cat videos do so well. Before opening an app, you have to ask yourself, how do I want to feel when I close this? So you don't just mindlessly go to Instagram or TikTok and start scrolling. You have to ask yourself, how do I want to feel when I'm done here? If you notice you're scrolling without enjoying it, put down the phone and give your nervous system a clear signal that that demand has ended. Like, I'm not responding to that demand. Step outside, stretch. You could even take a shower. If you have a pool, jump in it. Listen to one full song without doing anything else. Remember, like with the scrolling, you're not even allowing yourself to adjust to one thing before you're switching to the next. So, and then for some of us, including me, we have to try to change our algorithm, like what's coming up. Because, you know, if you've been looking at things that, you know, are of interest to you, but they're not relaxing, then your algorithm becomes that. So it is no easy task to make those changes.
2: So other than avoiding life with your mobile phone, what are some other warning signs that we should look out for?
1: So feeling emotionally flat, so you're not really feeling anything, becoming more irritable, avoiding friends, struggling to make simple decisions, or even you wake up, you think you've had a good rest, but you're tired even after sleeping. Small problems might also feel enormous because you have no capacity left. Because when we're so overwhelmed, we have to remember our tolerance for things shrinks, so it becomes like next to none. So then that's where that irritability, agitation, difficulty sleeping for some people, anger, all of those things escalate because we can't tolerate.
0: So what can people do today?
1: So you want to start small. I tell my clients to each day ask themselves two simple questions if they're struggling with this. One, actually, even if you're not struggling with burnout, these are good questions. So what is the easiest thing I can do to improve my mental health today? Greg, what would be the easiest thing you could do to improve your mental health today?
0: Not do anything.
1: Not do anything. Okay. Is that a possibility for you?
2: You got to think about
0: it. Well, my wife and daughter are away, so yeah, that's a good possibility.
1: That is
0: these
1: a good
0: days.
1: Possibility. Yeah. Okay. And what's the easiest thing I can do to improve my physical health today? And I'm going to stress the word easiest. Miriam, what's the easiest thing you could do for your physical health today?
2: I always just try to sit down, put my feet up, and just close my eyes and go.
1: So give yourself some breath.
2: Like I always remember to put my feet up. That's the easiest thing I do. Yeah, because I've always got my feet down. When you put your feet up, I just find it something different and it just helps me physically relax.
1: Good. Okay. So you can't turn this into another project. People who burn out tend to have lots of projects on the go. So it's really important to not turn this into another big thing you have to take care of.
2: All right. So, but Julie, you know, when I even sit down though for a few minutes, there is a problem because I feel guilty and I can't help it. There's like an off switch there, but I feel bad about turning it off. What about the guilt that comes with slowing down?
1: So if you are nearing burnout, you have to expect the guilt because that's part of the symptoms that go with this. But don't obey the guilt, if I can put it that way. Feeling guilty doesn't always mean you are doing something wrong. It may mean you are finally doing something differently, and that feels strange to your body and your brain. I also want you to remember that rest does not need to be earned. People who get burned out, they somehow think, if I get all this stuff done, then I'm allowed to rest. You don't have to earn rest by completely exhausting yourself.
0: So the big summer challenge is to actually relax.
1: Yeah. Notice whether you are truly resting or simply pausing between tasks. Trade that doom scrolling for bloom scrolling. Leave some empty space in your calendar and let somebody help you.
2: All right. Well, I've written all these notes down. Thank you, Julie, because you do not need to reach complete exhaustion before taking care of yourself. I really like that. Thanks for the tip, Julie. And where can people track you down?
1: Look us up at Dr. Julie Galthorpe, RSW. That's all our social media. And you can also check out our website. We always have blogs up there at galthorpetherapist.com.
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2: Good morning. It's 8 o'clock. Sunny periods today. Breezy. We might even get another shower. Going up to 23 degrees. It's currently 16. I'm Elena Cameron with your Mix 97 news update. 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
2: Canada's premiers will continue a second day of meetings in Prince Edward Island at the annual summer gathering of the Council of the Federation. The talks between 13 provincial and territorial leaders have been punctuated by U.S. President Donald Trump's threats this past Monday of new 50% tariffs on more Canadian goods starting August 19th. After a virtual meeting with Prime Minister Mark Carney yesterday, the premiers said they're backing urgent, intense, and fair trade negotiations between our two countries so Canada can avoid the increased levies. Meantime, 9 premiers signed a deal to allow brewers and distillers to sell alcohol directly to consumers in other provinces and territories. Police say a suspect vehicle wanted in connection with a fatal shooting in Niagara Falls was last seen in the Hastings area. A 35-year-old Niagara Falls man was killed last Thursday after being shot in an incident police believe was targeted. Niagara Regional Police say the suspects are a man and a woman believed to now be traveling in a 2016 Toyota Camry with Ontario license plate DFWX808. They say the suspect vehicle was last seen on Highway 45 in Hastings and has damage to the front and rear doors on the passenger side. One person reported dead after their canoe capsized on Cross Lake. Bancroft OPP responded to a marine distress call Monday afternoon. Emergency responders and Good Samaritans all assisted in the search for the individual. The OPP's underwater search and recovery unit located the individual deceased. He's been identified as a 17-year-old from Mariposa Township. A heritage permit application that would allow major expansions to a prominent downtown Wellington building has hit a snag.
9: During Tuesday's meeting, council examined the recommendation of the Built and Cultural Advisory Committee to defer their decision on the heritage permit for the Drake Devonshire Inn, pending more studies to ensure the expansion complies with Heritage Conservation District regulations. The current proposal from the developers would see a new three-story expansion added to the historic Wellington Inn. While discussing the development, Councillor Corey Engelsdorfer put in a motion to refer the expansion back to Development Services to work on a design that better fits the area. That motion was ultimately approved after debate. You can find much more detail at quintynews.com. For Quinty News, I'm Alan Michael Steele.
2: And the Wellington and District Community Center getting a new name. When the arena was built, it was originally sponsored by SROC Canada, whose name has changed twice since then due to corporate ownership changes. The new agreement with Heidelberg Materials includes a contribution of $150,000 over 10 years. The arena will be named the Heidelberg Materials Arena. Finally, police in Hamilton have arrested 32 people in their investigation into an organized retail theft ring in the city. Police say the suspects are facing 235 charges, and so far more than $300,000 in suspected stolen property has been recovered, as well as a 2021 Ram TRX valued at $100,000. Hamilton police say they launched Project Checkout 4 months ago after seeing a 25% increase in thefts at Home Depot stores in the city. And that's news.
19: 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Good morning, I'm Tim Durkin. Kevin Gausman struggled through 3 1/3 innings, allowing 5 runs, 4 earned. The Toronto Blue Jays rocked 12-2 by Tampa Bay last night. Brandon Fisher gets the ball tonight. The Trenton Golden Hawks updated fans after ownership partnered with NHL Hall of Famer Joe Sakic recently. As Quinty News told you last month, local businessman Sean Hicks and Sakic announced as the new owners of a Tier 1 USHL expansion team for San Diego. Golden Hawks management says the high-profile American venture directly strengthens the development pipeline in Quinty West. More at quintynews.com. The Commonwealth Games get underway tomorrow in Glasgow, Scotland. The NBA is still waiting on LeBron James to choose his next team. That's expected in the coming days. Jason Robertson and the Dallas Stars avoided salary arbitration after the former Kingston Frontenac signed a $12 million contract extension. The Utah Mammoth have locked up John Marino, an 8-year, $54 million deal. Major League Soccer action tonight has Toronto FC, CF Montreal, and the Whitecaps all in action. and the Toronto Tempo guard, Marina Mabry. She's competing in the WNBA's three-point contest at All-Star Festivities, which get underway in Chicago on Friday. And that's sports.
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21: 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Two divisions, one standard of excellence. Kevin Williams forecast calling for a mostly cloudy day with sunny periods. There is a chance of a shower and it's windy out there. The high 23 degrees. Some cloud tonight with a chance of a shower and cool. The low down to 12 and even colder to the north. Tomorrow and Friday, mainly sunny. Highs of 25 and 27 degrees. Maybe some showers again on the weekend. It's currently 16 degrees. 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
24: On the 401 eastbound, we have a crash just after Center Street and before you head County Road 4. Other than that, I'm not seeing any issues on Highway 37, Highway 62. We have some construction-related delays now building through Springbrook Road. Highway 49 is also dealing with construction through Lyons Road in both directions. The Ontario Honda Dealers India Markham holds its inaugural event August 14th to the 16th. 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With the latest traffic, I'm Antonia Altabonte.
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27: And yes, it is that easy. 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

0: Miriam, I picked that song because this is my final day filling in on the morning show, and I wanted to play one of my favorite songs.
1: Oh, the Moody Blues.
0: Justin Marchand got it. Was the Moody Blues and Your Wildest Dreams. Picked himself up that dinner for four from McDonald's. Sean's back tomorrow, and he'll have another, probably not his favorite, but he'll have another one that he
1: McDonald's
0: picks.
1: Classic cut. It's a great pick, by the way, the Moody Blues. I've never heard this song before, Your Wildest Dreams. So, yeah, I really love
0: it. Yeah, I was laughing during the song was going on, because I'm telling Miriam about me buying. That was the first album I bought, was The Other Side of Life. Then I bought Long Distance Voyager. Then I had to buy Days of Futures Past, which had Nights with White Satin. And she's looking at me like, I have no idea what you're talking about.
1: I can hear the words, but they're just not going through my head.
0: And she goes, that's a real old song, isn't it? Wait a minute.
1: It's just in the 80s, right?
0: I'm like, the 80s.
1: Okay, not that old. Just, it's an oldie.
0: My, I feel old. Hey, you got a chance to be going to all kinds of different destinations with Belleville Volkswagen and the summer road trip and summer destination. And we've got your summer song coming up. You can be caller number 9 when you hear New Kids on the Block and Summertime.
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1: When the backdrop's gotta give main character energy. When the balloons have to blow up the vibe. When the cap simply cannot clash with her manicure. 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When it's gotta be right. 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

0: Oh, and Miriam was just telling me she had New Kids on the Block posters all over her wall when she was younger.
1: Well, I stole them from my older sister. Yeah, and I just scribble on them. I'm just put mustaches all over. Congratulations to Michelle Cunningham today. Michelle's a winner and won a family pass with Bevel Volkswagens for family pass to Haunted Walk in Kingstead.
0: Ooh, scary.
1: Sounds like a great night.
0: Yes, it does.
1: And time now for your latest weather update brought to you by Kevin Williams this morning. And the breeze is slowly but surely picking up, getting cloudier. We'll have highs of 23 later and going down to 12 tonight and chance of a shower. And tomorrow, mainly sunny and highs of 25. And right now, it's 16 degrees on the mix.
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8: That's basically what we do. 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

0: Good morning. It's 8:30. Sunny periods today, maybe a shower and breezy as the high climbs to 23 degrees. Right now, it's 16. I'm Elena Cameron with your Mix 97 News Update. 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
0: U.S. President Donald Trump ramping up tariff pressure on Canada by using an obscure Great Depression-era legal tool. Trump signed orders this week to use Section 338 of the Tariff Act of 1930 to slap 50% tariffs on a wide array of Canadian goods. Section 338 is meant to respond to situations where a foreign country discriminates against the commerce of the U.S. It requires no investigation, and there's no limit on how long the tariffs can stay in place. Meanwhile, Canada's premiers continue their annual summer meeting today in PEI. The premiers met virtually with the Prime Minister yesterday and will meet with him in person in Charlottetown tomorrow to discuss Canada's response to America's latest tariff attack plan. In the meantime, nine provinces are removing major barriers to interprovincial sales of alcohol directly to consumers. Belleville police have made an arrest in connection with a gas theft and stolen vehicle investigation that began Sunday morning. Police located the suspect later Sunday, and there was a brief high-speed pursuit before officers called it off for public safety. The driver later stole a delivery truck. Late Monday morning, police received a report the suspect was in the area of Canifton Road and Bell Boulevard and arrested him after a short foot chase. A 51-year-old of no fixed address faces multiple charges. Northumberland OPP have charged an individual following an altercation between two motorists. Police and emergency medical services responded to a report of a disturbance involving two drivers and an edged weapon on Academy Hill Road in Alnwick-Haldimand Township. One person was taken to hospital. 38-year-old Leroy Garwood of Oshawa charged with assault, causing bodily harm. Prince Edward County is going to be looking at the approval process of a recent development for any lessons it can use for efficiencies. Tuesday, councillors approved a report on the controversial Cold Creek development. Councillor Chris Brainey proposed the motion, saying he had concerns with how the development was handled and the community feedback that was ignored. The report will look at the process the 870-unit housing development went through, which included complex jurisdictional matters, irregularities, and major community pushback that included an appeal to the Ontario Land Tribunal. And Frankfort Ward has its first candidate running for Quinty West City Council. Matt Joyce officially filed his nomination papers to run in October's municipal election on Tuesday. In sports, the Blue Jays hammered 12-2 by the Tampa Bay Rays last night. And NFL training camps open up today. Rookies reporting for Denver and Carolina. Arizona welcomes its entire team. Mixed satellite weather. Sunny periods today. There is a chance of a shower and breezy. Kevin Williams says the high will be just 23 degrees. Tonight, a few clouds, perhaps a shower, and the low 12, even cooler than that, to the north. Tomorrow, a mostly sunny day, the high 25 degrees. Friday, mainly sunny and up to 27. Right now, it's 16 degrees. Get the latest news anytime at quintynews.com. 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

0: Mix 97 is Charlotte Cardin, The Way We Touch. It is 8:37. It is Greg Moulton and for Sean Kelly with Miriam Sirkel, Alana Cameron, and good morning.
1: Hello, folks.
2: Hi, Alana.
0: Hey. Wow, lots of stuff going on, like strange things on. We talked about strange things on TikTok a couple hours ago.
1: But yes, about the fries that can help you get pregnant, but that's a big no-no. It doesn't work.
2: I'll be avoiding those.
0: Best just not
1: just
0: ask.
1: Just in case.
2: Don't worry, it's just a myth.
1: Just in case.
0: Best just not ask. Okay. People in South Korea are injecting, well, we'll put it pleasantly, cadaver skin into their faces to look younger. It involves using human skin donated from corpses to stimulate cells. One person said who had the injection done said, I wish I was sedated because it hurts.
1: Oh.
0: But by day three, I was looking like a newborn baby.
1: How does dead people's skin make your current skin better? I'm confused on this.
2: Because wouldn't it be like decomposing?
0: I
2: don't mean to put it bluntly.
1: That smell. What's your face?
0: Well, they're ready for
1: smells the, like dead people.
0: They're ready for the zombie apocalypse.
2: Well, you never know. There was also this thing about the placenta. Weren't people also using that for for stuff on their face as well, yeah, and injecting themselves? So yeah, maybe there's like that kind of science related to it.
0: It could be heading our way next year because the company who is doing it is planning to bring it to North America in a year.
2: Wow.
0: Yep.
2: I wonder who'd be signing up for that. Okay, I'd be scared.
0: Do you remember the movie The Sixth Sense?
2: Yes, I see dead people.
0: I inject dead people.
1: Can we go back to the weird French fries?
2: Okay, but I'll go back to something weird. It is summertime, and when it's time to put on the sandals, let me know if I'm not the only one here. It's time to put on the sandals, and I think, oh my goodness, face palm. My feet are not summer ready. I'm looking really embarrassed, and I don't want to show my toes. This is a really quick fix. It just takes 10 minutes before bedtime, but you got to do it 3 days a week, a minimum. And it's something really easy you can get from your kitchen. So it's sea salt or Epsom salts if you want, but I never have Epsom salts in the house, so sea salt will do, and apple cider vinegar. You take a bucket of water, add half a cup of apple cider vinegar and a quarter cup of sea salt. You mix it together, you put your feet in, it gets rid of the bad BO, and it kind of takes away all the dead skin, because I'm just one of those people, I don't have time, I'm tired at the end of the night, I don't have time to get out my stone thing and the scrubber and the foot file, and I don't have time for any of that. So you just put your feet in. This is like the lazy person go-to.
0: Oh.
2: And you put it in, and the apple cider vinegar will just take away all your dead skin.
1: Oh. You don't have to scrape it after.
2: No.
1: You just soak your feet.
2: Your feet in, but you got to know. So if you got an event coming up or a picnic you got to go to, you just need to give yourself 3 nights a week. And within that week, your feet are going to look great. Don't have to worry about it being smelly or anything, because it happens. You wear socks all day, you wear those sneakers, and then when it's time to wear your sandals, you're like, oh my goodness, I'm embarrassed. So this is a quick fix you can get straight from your kitchen cupboard.
0: Oh, okay.
1: How long do you have to soak it for each time?
2: Oh, just 10 minutes.
1: 10 minutes.
2: Preferably before bedtime, because then you're relaxed.
1: Right.
2: And you're not walking around, you know, on the floors. And yeah, so just try to do it like Monday, Wednesday, and Friday. And then you're ready for the weekend.
1: Yeah. Okay.
2: Just 10 minutes.
1: Okay.
2: Water, sea salt, apple cider vinegar.
1: Yeah.
0: See, my wife does that, but she doesn't use the sea salt. She uses Epsom salts.
1: I never have Epsom salt,
2: I guess.
0: Yeah.
2: What you need.
0: And then there's a thing you can get in Walmart. It's Dr. something. It comes in a little bag, and hers is the hemp. And she mixes that in, and it's...
2: Well, your wife sounds like she's very prepared.
0: Yes.
1: I have good feet, I'm assuming that.
0: Yeah, and she does it every single day, so it's not 33 times a week. Yeah.
2: Okay, well, this one is for people who are not dedicated and who don't have anything in their
1: and are too embarrassed to go get a pedicure because their feet are so bad that there's too much work to do before you go get the pedicure.
2: So try the apple cider vinegar. Right? It will change your life.
1: Yeah. Okay.
0: I just use odor eaters.
1: Not the same thing. Okay. Not the same.
2: Oh, Lana, what do you got today?
1: Shania Twain's new album is coming out. Friday. Little Miss Twain is what it's called. And she really kind of went back to her roots, like literally writing it in Northern Ontario, hanging out. She duets with Tanya Tucker on it, which was her mom told her when she was young that She wanted her to be the next Tanya Tucker. So it's kind of really a full circle thing for her as well. She also also just recently played at Toronto's Horseshoe Tavern, where she had never played before, believe it or not, despite all the, you know, her up and coming in the early 90s and stuff. You think she might have played there, and she didn't. So she was really excited to get back and play there because it was somewhere she always wanted to play. But then all of a sudden she kind of took off and got too big for it and never got to play there. So this was her little makeup this
0: Stomp
1: week.
0: And Tom Connors played there.
1: A lot of people have played there. So yeah, Little Miss Twain coming out on Friday if you want to hear new Shania.
2: Cool. Ooh. Thanks. Well,
0: and she, you said she went to Northern Ontario to do that. She had to get away from the castle that she has in Switzerland.
1: Yes.
0: I saw the documentary on her and it's like the biggest house I've ever seen. It's like a castle that she lives in by herself, just up the road with her turrets and everything.
2: Well, she's a hard worker and she deserves every square inch of that castle.
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0: You know, there comes a time when you got to stop wearing the skin-tight jeans when you get a certain age. I know.
1: Yeah, I was going to say, unless you got a lot of body confidence, you keep doing you.
0: Well, Katy Perry probably does have a lot of body confidence, and she'd wear them for Justin.
1: Well, she got a new boyfriend, right? They're still in the honeymoon phase. Wait till it finishes and you're like, okay, honeymoon's over. Now we're in married life and this is how I really look. Yeah, I'd like to see Katy Perry with no makeup on at like 5 a.m.
0: It is 8:50. That about wraps things up for me. Miriam is coming up with the 9 o'clock song just after 9 and 97 minutes of nonstop music. As for me, I will be back at 11. I will have your 2 o'clock song for the 925. And also request for the Chilango's All Request Lunch, mix97.com or 962-9700 to request your song. Miriam, it has been a joy.
1: It has been great. We have lots of fun. It's really been a really good week, Greg.
0: Well, thank you very much. I have enjoyed it.
1: I'm going to cry.
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3: 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I'm Dr. Julie Gowthorpe with In the Moment. 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Unhealthy habits can also be practiced, so be mindful about how you teach your children to take on the day. 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
1: Good morning. It's 9 o'clock. Some cloud with sun today and a chance of a shower. The high 23 degrees. It's currently a breezy 16. I'm Elena Cameron with your Mix 97 news update. 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
1: It's day two of the Premier's annual meeting in Prince Edward Island today. Yesterday, many of the leaders backed Prime Minister Mark Carney's call to intensify work on a trade deal with the U.S. after President Donald Trump signed orders to increase tariffs by 50% on a variety of goods from Canada. Quebec Premier Christine Fréchette agreed Ottawa needs to step up the renewal of the Canada-U.S.-Mexico agreement, while Ontario Premier Doug Ford repeated a previous call for reciprocal tariffs. The Premier's to meet with Carney on Thursday. A heritage permit application for a major expansion to Wellington's Drake Devonshire Inn has hit a snag. Last night, Prince Edward County Council passed a motion to defer the decision on the heritage permit pending more studies to ensure the planned three-story expansion to the historic inn complies with Heritage Conservation District regulations. Wellington Councillor Corey Engelsdorfer's motion refers the expansion to development services to work on a design that better fits the area. And the arena at the Wellington and District Community Center is getting a new name, the Heidelberg Materials Arena. The existing naming rights contract had previously expired. When the arena was built, it was originally sponsored by SROC Canada, whose name has changed twice since then due to corporate ownership changes. The county to receive $150,000 over 10 years. A 17-year-old from Mariposa Township has died after a canoe capsized on Cross Lake. Bancroft OPP responded to a marine distress call early Monday afternoon. Emergency responders and Good Samaritans all assisted in the search for the individual whose body was recovered by the OPP's underwater search and recovery unit. A doctor at the Hospital for Sick Children in Toronto has been arrested and charged with accessing and possessing child sexual abuse and exploitation material. Investigators say 44-year-old Dylan Disanayake was arrested after an investigation that began in January and involved the seizure of several devices, including a work computer. They say they found no evidence the material linked to the charges is related to his work as a physician. And cigarette packages are getting a new look. A baby swarmed by smoke and a toilet of bloody urine are among the new series of 13 graphic images that are required to be printed on cigarette packs across Canada by August 1st. It's the fourth set of warnings mandated by Health Canada since 2000, aiming to reduce tobacco use to less than 5% by 2035. And that's news. 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The Toronto Blue Jays lost 12-2 to the Tampa Bay Rays last night. The two teams meet again tonight. The Jays have scored four runs in their past four games. Braden Fisher to start on the mound for Toronto this evening. Well, the countdown is over. The NFL training camps start today with rookies reporting for Denver and Carolina. Arizona welcomes its entire team. Jason Robertson and the Dallas Stars will avoid salary arbitration. The former Kingston Frontenac signed a $12 million contract for next season. The Utah Mammoth have locked up defenseman John Marino with an eight-year, $54 million deal. Major League Soccer, the Vancouver Whitecaps visit FC Cincinnati. New England Revolution hosts Toronto FC. CF Montreal will be in Nashville. Toronto Temple guard Marina Mabry will compete in the WNBA's three-point contest at All-Star Weekend in Chicago on Friday. She is the first ever Temple All-Star. And the opening ceremony for the Commonwealth Games is set for tomorrow in Glasgow, Scotland. 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Sunny periods today. There could be a shower and it'll be breezy with a high of 23 degrees. Tonight, some clouds and cool chance of a shower. The low 12 degrees and even colder to the north. Mainly sunny tomorrow. Friday as well, 25 degrees are high tomorrow, 27 on Friday. Currently, it's 16. 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I'm Eleni Cameron.
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0: That's Chapel Rowan with Good Luck Babe on your At Work radio station, Mix 97. Time now for your latest weather update brought to you by meteorologist Kevin Williams. It's a breezy start to your work day. Don't forget your sweater off. Highs of 24 and a chance of an afternoon showers and lows of 15 tonight. And tomorrow, sunnier with highs of 25. And right now it's 17 degrees on the mix.
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0: Good morning, and here's a look now at your latest weather update from Mix Meteorologist Kevin Williams. Starting off the day on a cloudy note, great for visiting the playground without that intense heat, climbing up to 23 degrees later on, and tonight dropping down to lows of 12 tonight. And tomorrow, mostly sunshine and 25, and right now it's 18 degrees on the mix.
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0: That's Olivia Dean with The Man I Need on Quinty's Best Variety, Mix 97. And in entertainment news, John Lennon's handwritten Beatles lyrics have been auctioned off for more than $650,000. He wrote the lyrics to the song If I Fell on the back of a Valentine's Day card during the band's iconic 1964 New York trip for their first appearance ever on The Ed Sullivan Show. And that same auction also saw sales of movie props from The Big Lebowski, Back to the Future Part 2, Willy Wonka and the Chocolate Factory, Dirty Harry, and Airplane. 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
2: How often do you stop to wonder whether you should share something that's revealing, maybe even embarrassing, with a partner, a friend, or even your boss? In her new book called Revealing, The Underrated Power of Oversharing, behavioral scientist Leslie John says doing just that can help you deepen relationships that are vital to your life. We need people to trust us in order to get things like love, friendship, and career success. That's what she told us. When you make yourself vulnerable by revealing something sensitive, it does make other people trust you. In turn, when you ask someone to reveal something about themselves, showing that interest will generally lead someone to like you more. Why? Because people like to be asked about themselves, she says. It also signals that they are discriminating and choosy, but in a good way. I'm Dr. Sanjay Gupta, helping you live a better life.
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It's 11:14. We're 19 degrees. Bit of sun, bit of cloud right now. It's Alex Warren with Fever Dream.

0: Great Big C. At 11:19, where we check our weather forecast for Friel Heating and Air Conditioning with cloudy skies today. Could see a sunny period here or there, but otherwise a chance of showers for the day is over. Up to 23, a few clouds tonight, chance of a shower in 12. Mainly sunny tomorrow, 25, and mainly sunny on Friday in 27. Right now, 19 degrees at Mix 97.
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0: 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It's 11:29 with Grableton. It's coming up tomorrow. 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And as part of the event, at the Bob Wanamaker Amphitheater will be closed. 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
1: Good afternoon. 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I'm Tim Durkin in the Mix 97 News Center. Cloudy with sunny periods. There is a chance of an afternoon shower. Breezy, the daytime high, 23. 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
1: Belleville police delivered on a promise to go the extra mile this week. On Sunday morning, officers were called about the theft of a vehicle on Bell Boulevard. It turned out to be a delivery truck. The suspect who stole the van took officers on a brief high-speed pursuit. The vehicle ended up being abandoned, and eventually a 51-year-old of no fixed address was arrested and charged. Now, when officers discovered the vehicle, they noticed several undelivered parcels. They stepped into the role of delivery driver and dropped off the remaining packages. Police say a suspect vehicle in connection with a fatal shooting in Niagara Falls is said to be last seen in the Hastings area of Northumberland County. A 35-year-old Niagara Falls man was killed last Thursday after being shot in an incident police believe targeted. Niagara Regional Police say the suspects are a man and woman believed to now be traveling in a 2016 Toyota Camry. The license plate, DFWX808, last seen on Highway 45 in Hastings. It has damage to the front and rear doors on the passenger side. Northumberland OPP have charged an individual following an altercation between two motorists. Police and Emergency Medical Services responded to the report of a disturbance involving two drivers and an edged weapon. It was on Academy Hill Road, which is in Alnwick-Haldimand Township. One person taken to hospital. 38-year-old Leroy Garwood of Oshawa has been charged with assault causing bodily harm. The accused scheduled to appear before the Ontario Court of Justice in Cobourg in September. First Nation leaders calling for a public inquiry into the Ontario wildfire response after they say communities were left to evacuate without help from the province, and some residents narrowly avoided the encroaching flames. The chief of Gull Bay First Nation says an inquiry should investigate a number of issues, such as the government's emergency coordination with First Nations, evacuation planning, and overall provincial preparedness. In international news, U.S. forces have concluded an 11th straight night of strikes targeting Iran. 18 American service members have died in the conflict, 4 since Friday.
4: The Pentagon identifying 28-year-old Sergeant Angel Romprasad of New York and 30-year-old Sergeant Michael Swinton of North Carolina.
1: That was the ABC's Karen Hua. And that's the news. In sports, Braden Fisher gets the ball for the Toronto Blue Jays this evening. First pitch against the Tampa Bay Rays is 7:07. The countdown for NFL training camps is over. Rookies are reporting today for Denver and Carolina. Arizona welcomes the entire team. And tonight, Toronto FC, CF Montreal, and the Vancouver Whitecaps all in action. Mostly cloudy with sunny periods. Chance of a shower, breezy in 23. Tonight, a few clouds, chance of a shower, the low 12, colder up north. Tomorrow, mainly sunny, 25. Friday, mainly sunny, 27, a pretty nice weekend shaping up. Right now, it's 21. 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It's Showtime. A strong wind warning in effect. Wind west 25 knots, diminishing to northwest 15 this evening. Wind diminishing to west 10 near midnight. Then increasing to southwest 15 near noon tomorrow. Waves 1 meter, building to 1.5 meters, subsiding to a half or 1 meter this evening. Waves subsiding to a half or less overnight, then building to a half to 1 meter tomorrow afternoon.
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0: 1217, our weather forecast for Petro-Canada with some cloudy skies right now. There is a chance of a shower for the days over and up to 23. For tonight, a few clouds and a chance of showers down to 12. Tomorrow, sunshine, 25. Sunny and Friday and 27. And some sun and cloud with a chance of showers and 28 for both Saturday and Sunday. Right now, 17 degrees at Mix 97.
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1: Hi, I'm Carson Arthur. It's time for a Take It Outside Minute on Mix 97. As an allergy sufferer, I know how hard it is to maintain a beautiful outdoor space when every time you go outside, your body lets you down. Allergies are the body's natural defense to things it doesn't like, in this case, allergens. It produces histamines, which is a defense mechanism to stop whatever's invading it. And if you're a gardener, then that makes it a little tough, especially outdoors. Now, there are a few tips you can do to make your life a little easier. Gardening in the morning when it's cool outside without any wind is the best time for low pollen counts. As the days warm up or the breeze starts, the plants start to release pollens into the air and into your lungs. Also, think about avoiding plants like daisies, sunflowers, and mums. They're at the top of most people's allergen lists because they're closely related to ragweed. Best of all, if you take an antihistamine before you go outdoors, your body already has a first line of defense. That's going to help make your gardening experience much more enjoyable.
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1: Probably thought it was Bobby without hair, eh? 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But some of the...

with these Moonlight Desires on Mix 97. It's Greg Moulton. We've got a bit of sunshine today. There is a chance of a shower in 23. A few clouds tonight, chance of a shower, and 12 degrees. Sunny tomorrow, 25. Mainly sunny on Friday, and 27.

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0: A new day has come with Celine Dion. It's Mix 97 with Greg Moulton. Do you have an AI boyfriend or a girlfriend? Well, if you do, you may not want to go to China because they recently banned both of them. The rules took effect actually on July 15th, where China enacted the ban because they don't want AI love apps to induce emotional dependence or harm real-life relationships.
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1: It was Lori Anderson who called this morning, and one with a 925 could be you tomorrow. 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

0: Charlie Cardin and The Way We Touch, Mix 97, our weather forecast for Petro-Canada. With some sunny periods today, there is a chance of a shower for the day's over and a high of 23. Few clouds tonight, chance of a shower, 12 degrees, sunny and 25 tomorrow, sunny and 27 for Friday, and we could see a chance of showers both Saturday and Sunday.
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0: That's So True with Gracie Abrams on Mix 97. It's Greg Moulton. How are you doing? Well, roller skating is returning to Prince Edward Community Center. Prince Edward says it's holding two events. One's coming up on Saturday. The other one on August 22nd from 6 to 8 inside the community center. It's free and open to all ages. You can rent a pair of skates for $5. Helmet is not required, but is highly recommended.
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0: It is A Moment Like This with Kelly Clarkson on Mix 97 as we head up to 3 o'clock. That about wraps things up for me, Greg Moulton, as we're going to be having Justin Anderson keeping you company until 7 tonight. I'll talk to you again tomorrow at 11, and I'll have the Chilango's All Request Lunch just after 12. Mix97.com or 962-9700 to request your song. If it's something we play, I'd be more than happy to play it for you. Have you heard about what Japanese landlords are actually doing? 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
9: Crime Stoppers Quinte and the Quinte West Detachment of the Ontario Provincial Police are seeking public assistance to identify individuals in connection with the robbery in Trenton. On Friday, May 22nd at approximately 1 p.m., 3 to 4 unknown males attended the Trenton En Route in a gray Hyundai sedan. The males assaulted an individual in the parking lot, demanding the keys to their vehicle. The unknown males then fled the En Route with both vehicles. The investigation is ongoing and the Quinte West Detachment of the OPP is seeking witnesses to the event or anyone that may be in possession of possible dash camera footage. 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

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Good afternoon, Justin Anderson here for your drive home with the most music, the most fun, and the best prizes. There's a lot of questions. People got questions. Could Trump's new tariffs mean higher prices for you and me? We got the full detail on that situation. Also, Apple Music. It's getting pricier. Radio is still free, by the way. Also, would you put dead people's skin on your face to look younger? It's a question I gotta ask because people are doing it. It's a trend that's pretty popular. Not here in Canada, but we'll tell you about it. Details coming up. Your drive home, it starts now.

0: 20's Best Variety Mix 97 on your drive home. Justin Anderson, Finger 11 in Belleville this weekend. Yeah, it's a huge weekend in Belleville this weekend. Finger 11 with special guest Ash Mully, Music Station 301. It's happening Friday night. Then Saturday, Kim Mitchell taking the stage. Paul Engel is from The Tragic Live, as well as Lush is going to be there. But you know what? If you haven't grabbed your tickets yet, what are you doing? Now's probably the time. It's shaping up to be one of the biggest live music weekends of the summer right here in Belleville. So another day, another tariff headline. President Donald Trump, I'm sure you're aware, has already announced these new 50% tariffs on hundreds of Canadian products. And if they take effect next month, it could mean higher prices, not just for Americans, but for us too, yeah? And here's why. Tariffs are paid by the company importing the product, right? Now, in this case, most American businesses buying Canadian goods, a lot of the time, the extra cost gets passed along to the customers. But here's where it comes back to us. Some Canadian materials are shipped to the United States, and then they're turned into finished products, like furniture. And then they're sold back to Canada. Now, if those products get hit with tariffs along the way, well, that's where Canadians end up paying more at the checkout. And if Canada responds with its own, you know, tariffs, well, that could push prices even higher on some U.S. imports. So, yeah, it's one of those stories where the trade dispute can even show up on your receipt. Just great. Just fantastic. Donald Trump's really mad at the smoke. He's really mad at that smoke. Latest update from the Mix Satellite Weather Center for Friel Heating and Air Conditioning. Partly cloudy tonight, 40% chance of showers early in the evening. And then it's going to clear up. We're going to get some fog here and there throughout the night, down to 12. Tomorrow, sunshine, a mix of sun and cloud. And fog patches, those will dissipate, by the way, in the morning. A high of 24, the humidex right around 27. Looking to Friday and your weekend, well, Friday, sunshine and 26. Nice. But I know what you want. You know, you're looking ahead to the weekend, right? Well, everything's looking good. There's a chance of showers here and there, but everything's looking all right. Temperature-wise, 26, 28. Nice. Right now, outside of our studios overlooking the Bay of Quinte, we're sitting at 20. 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

0: Mix 97 on your drive home. You looking for a great way to spend your Wednesday evening in Brighton Memorial Park? Concerts in the Park starting 6:30. What do they got to? Marauders? The Marauders? Is that who it is? I forget. I knew a half hour ago. But people are talking about it. They're going to be on stage tonight with a mix of rock, rhythm, and country. There's a variety of local vendors there, too, on site. Again, that's 6:30 in Brighton. Well, some bad news. I hate to be the person to give it to you, you know, but, you know, it is what it is. If you're one of those Apple Music subscribers, Apple is raising the prices in Canada. Last week, we heard about the news in the States. They raised the prices, but, well, as of today, you're getting the announcement. The individual plan is now $11.99 a month, and the family plan jumps up to $19.99. Apple says it's because of higher licensing costs. Basically, the record labels want more money. You know, I'm old school. I've never had a music subscription. Never. Ever. I've used the free ones, sure. I buy all my music. You know, plus I'm a club DJ, so I do have pools that I subscribe to that, yes. But these, I've never paid for those ever. That'd be wild, though. I mean, there's so much stuff, and it adds up. What do you think about it? I mean, you got Netflix, you got Disney, you got Prime Video, you got Spotify, you got Apple Music, you got Cloud Storage, you got your gym membership you haven't visited since February. And somehow still paying for an app that you downloaded during the pandemic. Meanwhile, radio is free. Yeah. You don't need a password. You don't need to remember your username. You don't even ask, you know, if you're still listening. And nobody charges you extra. No. If your budget's getting tighter, remember the best price in entertainment. It's still free when you think about it. And lucky for you, you got me. You got me. I'm just saying. I got you. I got you, bro. Well, coming up here on Mix 97, it's a little disturbing, but would you put dead people's skin on your face? This is a thing. Not here in Canada. But could it become a thing? Details coming up.
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0: 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Savor the Sips this Saturday, noon till 3. Local restaurants will be serving up creative, refreshing, non-alcoholic drinks. Some are only available, too, for this event. That's at least what I'm hearing. And if you got a doggy, you can stop by Century Village, where the Humane Society, Hastings Prince Edward, is going to be hosting a Pop Cup fundraiser from noon till 3. Your dogs are going to get treats. It's a good way, too, to support a great cause, and it's a win-win, downtown Belleville. Well, this is probably the most extreme beauty treatment ever. Sounds like a horror movie. Thanks to the New York Post, published a story saying that people in South Korea are getting new anti-aging treatment where doctors, get this, are injecting donated human skin from cadavers into their face to help stimulate cells, make them look younger. And apparently, it works. One patient said, and I'm quoting, "I wish I was sedated because it hurts my face. But day 3, I feel like a newborn baby dumpling." Okay, you know, first of all, baby dumpling is not usually the phrase you're going for when describing your dream face. But hey, you know, confidence is confidence. So I know you got questions. Could this become a thing? I got news for you. The company behind the treatment says they're hoping to bring it to North America next year. America and Canada. And get ready! I'm all for looking younger, sure, but I think I'll stick with sunscreen, the water, and pretending I don't have a birthday coming up. Speaking of which, I do in August. And I'm trying not to think about it, you know.
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2: Good afternoon, it's 4 o'clock. A few clouds tonight, risk of shower, and a low of 12. Right now, it's 20 degrees. 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
2: The agreement to convince U.S. President Donald Trump to open the Gordie Howe Bridge will see Canada split toll revenues with the United States. Text of the proposed agreement in principle confirms the two countries will share net toll revenues for the first 15 years. The document says Canada's payments will be made to a United States-Canada Economic Development Fund controlled by the U.S. government. The bridge's opening was delayed by a Trump administration after pushback from the billionaire family that owns the competing Ambassador Bridge and is a significant Republican donor. Trade experts say Canadian shippers are adopting a wait-and-see approach to the latest round of tariff threats from Donald Trump, even as a fresh feeling of angst sweeps over the commercial landscape. The U.S. president on Monday announced 50% import duties that would take effect on August 19th on a raft of Canadian products ranging from dairy to dishware to down jackets. Lachlan Wolfers with KPMG Law says manufacturers and exporters hardened by more than a year of on-again, off-again tariff battles are adopting a measured response.
4: So my quick reaction was, this is the storm before the calm. I anticipate Canadian manufacturers will probably sit back and wait a little bit closer to the 30-day timeline. And then I do expect a rush of products coming across the border, because the impact, if it hits, is 50%.
2: Prime Minister Mark Carney says he spoke with Trump on Tuesday morning and they agreed to intensify trade negotiations. Mosquitoes carrying West Nile virus were confirmed to be found in the Belleville area. Southeast Public Health Unit confirmed the presence of the virus in a news release on Wednesday, saying that it is the first mosquito pool to test positive for the virus in the region this year. Early symptoms of West Nile virus can include fever, muscle weakness, stiff neck, confusion, severe headache, sudden sensitivity to light, tremors, numbness, or vision loss. The majority of infected individuals have mild symptoms or none at all. However, in severe cases, West Nile virus can cause inflammation of the brain known as encephalitis. If individuals believe they are experiencing early symptoms of West Nile virus, they are encouraged to contact their healthcare provider. And that's the news.
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2: 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The Saskatchewan Roughriders will honor crash victim Bishishma Rajaguru before tomorrow night's home game versus the Edmonton Elks. 22-year-old Rajaguru was killed Saturday night when the car he was driving collided with a vehicle driven by Riders linebacker Jaden Dulkey, northwest of Regina. The Riders were on a bye last week. Tough times for the Toronto Blue Jays. The defending American League East champions are now 9 games below .500 after last night's 12-2 loss to the Tampa Bay Rays. Right-hander Braden Fisher gets the ball, looking to halt Toronto's 3-game losing streak. Fellow right-hander Griffin Jacks pitches for the Rays. A busy Major League Soccer slate with 15 matches involving all 3 Canadian teams. The Vancouver Whitecaps visit FC Cincinnati, while the New England Revolution hosts Toronto FC. CF Montreal is on the road facing Nashville SC. 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A few clouds tonight with a risk of shower and a low of 12. Looking at tomorrow, mostly sunny with a high of 25. And on Friday, mostly sunny, high of 27. Right now it's 20 degrees. 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
12: Good afternoon. We're dealing with construction-related delays in both directions on Highway 62 from about Shore Lane to Seymour Street in Center Hastings. Other than that, I'm not seeing any issues on Belleville or Trenton Streets. The 401 looks good in both directions. Highway 49, you will just find construction-related delays in both directions through Fish Lake Road. Looking for a little excitement? You're off the Ottawa River with Wilderness Tours. All the excitement you can handle from aisle to aisle, ages 5 and up, wildernesstours.com. With the latest traffic, I'm Antonia Altabonte.
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0: 20's Best Variety, Mix 97, your Throwback 4-4. Mariah Carey, if you grew up in the 90s, this is some pretty exciting stuff. Mariah Carey is celebrating the 30th anniversary of her iconic Daydream album with a deluxe edition packed with 33 tracks, including unreleased songs, rare demos, and live performances that fans have never heard before. One of the biggest surprises is a song called One Night. It was recorded back in 1995 and locked away for 30 years. You'll also get early demos that actually show some of her, you know, biggest songs and how they came together. And of course, you know, Daydream gave us big hits like Fantasy, Always Be My Baby, One Sweet Day with Boyz II Men. It's coming out, triple vinyl, CD, and even cassette, and somewhere a pencil is getting ready to rewind a tape. It arrives on October the 16th. So big headlines trending across the country. Obviously, the Canada-U.S. trade fight is heating up, and Canada is already looking at a plan B. A U.S. trade official is defending President Donald Trump's proposed 50% tariff on many Canadian goods, saying they're meant to improve the trade relationship. The U.S. is also working on possible updates to the Canada-U.S.-Mexico trade agreement with proposed, and well, that's expected later this year. But here at home, Prime Minister Mark Carney is meeting with Canada's prime ministers and PI to discuss the growing trade dispute. And some suggestions that premiers have already been floating around is one way to soften the blow could be to sell, you know, Canadian steel and aluminum to Europe, where Canada's lower emissions products could be in high demand. Meanwhile, leaders are kind of split on how to respond to tariffs, which kick in August the 19th, I believe. Now, some want dollar-to-dollar retaliation, while others say, you know, cut energy exports. We know who that is, right? You know, Doug Ford. And yes, the dispute even included American lawmakers complaining about U.S. liquor being pulled from shelves in some of the provinces. It's a busy summer, regardless, for trade negotiations. Very busy. Coming up, we got all your Hollywood dirt here on Mix 97. Mr. Beast is officially a married man. And what do you think? What do you think about the possibility of Jelly Roll and Kelly Clarkson hooking up? And a new study says TV might literally be shrinking your brain. All the details coming up.
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0: Quinny's Best Variety, Mix 97. You looking for a way to give back? You can do that this weekend. The Quinny Field Naturalists are looking for volunteers this Saturday to help remove invasive European buckthorn. That's from the Clifford Sony Belch Park. And by the way, if you've never heard of, you know, buckthorn, think of it as that, you know, that one little guest, you know, who just shows up to the party, eats all the snacks, and just won't leave. So, yeah, it kind of crowds out native plants. It's not exactly the neighbor you want hanging around. The cleanup runs 9 a.m. until noon, 69 Center Street. Every helping hand will make a difference, that's for sure. 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
0: Mr. Beast is officially a married man. Jimmy Donaldson and Thad Bozy, they tied the knot after this week-long island wedding celebration. No expense was spared. Mr. Beast actually posted on social media this. He said, "I found Mrs. Beast, and it was the best day of my life." Well, big congratulations. Meanwhile, Zendaya had a pretty funny moment at a Spider-Man event in Mexico. A fan walked up and asked her to marry him. Her response, "You're too late." And here's something wild. Radar Online, I mean, that's some serious gossip right there, tabloid stuff right there. They're claiming that Jelly Roll might be hoping to take his friendship to the next level with Kelly Clarkson. The two have been pretty close for years. You know, they've talked about everything, music, the weight loss journeys. And there's reportedly some flirting happening, according to the tabloid. Now, no word if this is actually a thing. But who knows? You think they'd make a great couple? Former reality star Courtney Studden, wow, has accused Seinfeld actor Jason Alexander of inappropriate behavior. This apparently happened during a 2012 comedy sketch. And she actually says she was 17 at the time. Shared a clip from the Funny or Die skit. Alexander apologized, saying, you know, looking back, that sketch was inappropriate and he regrets any harm it's caused. Social media, by the way, is sharing that video everywhere. By the way, Angelina Jolie and Brad Pitt's daughter, yeah, Jolie Pitt, is the latest of their children looking to drop Pitt from her last name. The 18-year-old has reportedly cited personal reasons for the change. And apparently too much TV might literally shrink your brain. A USC study looking at MRI scans of over 2,000 adults found heavy TV watching showed a huge difference in areas linked to vision and thinking. Oh. How many shows on Netflix did you watch last weekend? By the way, in movie news, RoboCop is coming back, but this time it's a live-action TV series on Prime Video, and another Deadpool movie is happening. Ryan Reynolds actually is going to be coming back as everyone's favorite loudmouth superhero. And Marvel fans are already throwing money at Avengers Doomsday. I'm not making this up. You know, the movie already pulled in $16.5 million in advanced ticket sales in its first 24 hours. The new trailer showing Captain America returning and the superheroes preparing for a showdown with Dr. Doom. The movie doesn't hit theaters until December the 18th. 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

0: 20's best variety mix, 97 the station with the best prizes. All this week, we've been giving away family four-pack of tickets to Brighton Speedway. Tickets for Saturday, August 1st, where the Ontario Traditional Wingless Sprint Cars are back, along with a full night of dirt track racing. Just something about racing, you know. You know, sliding sideways through the corners makes you realize maybe pavement is a little overrated. You know, dirt tracks are pretty exciting. Always fun. Four tickets could be yours. Take the family on to Brighton Speedway, August 1st. Racing on dirt, as it should be. That's the big slogan Brighton Speedway always uses. This week so far, we've always been taking caller number 3. I'm going to take caller number 5 right now. 613-962-9700. Winner, winner! You're going to the races! 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
0: Mix 97, a big congratulations to Joanne. Joanne! Wait, where? I wrote her name down here somewhere. Well, where did it go? Joanne Proto there. Hey, big congratulations. You got four tickets to Brighton Speedway. The race is August 1st, tomorrow afternoon. Friday, your chance to win tickets with Ashley. Because I'm not going to be here tomorrow, Friday. Tomorrow, I got to go to the dentist. I'm not looking forward to that. So, coming up, more Quinty's Best Variety, your Mix

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2: Good afternoon. A few clouds tonight, risk of showers with a low of 12. Right now, it's 20 degrees. I'm Alan Michael Steele with your Mix 97 news update. 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
2: A forestry sector group says the Trump administration's latest tariff onslaught will hurt Canadian workers, but it doesn't end there. Derek Nyber is a president and CEO of the Forest Products Association of Canada. He says the move will also undermine efforts south of the border to build new affordable homes by driving up the cost of building products.
5: That's why at the end of the day, people are either going to stop buying altogether because it's too expensive, or only those who are wealthy enough to buy will buy it. At the end of the day, it just means slower housing activity in the U.S. and higher costs for Americans.
2: The U.S. government announced a plan late Monday to impose a 50% tariff on hundreds of categories of Canadian goods, including several varieties of plywood, paper, and other wood-derived products. Toronto Mayor Olivia Chow is looking to rein in surveillance pricing on groceries. Experts say the municipal government may be out of its depth. Surveillance pricing, also referred to as personalized pricing, is the use of customers' individualized data such as their gender, location, purchase history, or socioeconomic status to set prices. Dan Cohen is an associate professor studying economic and financial geography at Queen's University. He says it's a difficult problem to address.
6: The idea that the price is the price has kind of long been ingrained, that there is some sort of fairness in that. And then when these things happen behind the closed doors of the way in which online shopping works, then we kind of lose that sense that there is a fairness going on, and we don't know who benefits and who's left behind.
2: Ontario Premier Doug Ford nixed the idea of a ban in April, saying that curtailing the practice would run contrary to a free market. Ontario Lottery and Gaming Corporation has announced it has made a first quarter payment totaling $798,000 to the city of Belleville for hosting Shorelines Casino. Funds from OLG will be used for infrastructure projects in the city of Belleville. OLG said in the release that since the gaming site opened in January of 2017, Belleville has received over $26 million. And that's the news.
7: Well, if you're-

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2: 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The Saskatchewan Roughriders will honor crash victim Bishishma Rajaguru before tomorrow night's home game versus the Edmonton Elks. 22-year-old Rajaguru was killed Saturday night when the car he was driving collided with a vehicle driven by Riders linebacker Jaden Dulkey, northwest of Regina. The Riders were on a bye last week. Tough times for the Toronto Blue Jays. The defending American League East champions are now 9 games below .500 after last night's 12-2 loss to the Tampa Bay Rays. Right-hander Braden Fisher gets the ball, looking to halt Toronto's 3-game losing streak. Fellow right-hander Griffin Jacks pitches for the Rays. A busy Major League Soccer slate with 15 matches involving all three Canadian teams. The Vancouver Whitecaps visit FC Cincinnati, while the New England Revolution hosts Toronto FC. CF Montreal is on the road facing Nashville SC. 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A few clouds tonight with a risk of shower and a low of 12. Looking at tomorrow, mostly sunny with a high of 25. And on Friday, mostly sunny, high of 27. Right now it's 20 degrees. 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
7: We're doing well on Belleville and Trenton streets. I'm not seeing any issues on the 401 in both directions. We're looking good. Highway 62, just keep in mind there is construction-related delays in Center Hastings from about Shore Lane to Seymour. Highway 37 looks good, and Highway 49 also has construction-related volume through Fish Lake Road. 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With the latest traffic, I'm Antonia Altabonte.
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0: 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Drive at 5, Justin Anderson. You know, parents, we should probably have a serious conversation right about now. You see, summer bedtime has become a complete fantasy. Your kid is going to bed at like 10:47, I don't know, maybe 11:23, maybe midnight, if they've mastered that. But it's still light outside. But now school is coming back, and suddenly we're expected to say, okay, buddy, light's out at 8:30. Good luck with that. Experts actually say the best way to get kids ready for back to school is to slowly ease them back into the routine. Yeah, you start with simple things like moving bedtime and wake up times earlier, a little bit at a time, just a little bit at a time. You can also make them excited by talking about, you know, the fun stuff like seeing friends again and meeting teachers, picking out new school supplies. Oh, and let's be honest, the school supply shopping trip is basically like the kids' version of a celebrity makeover. It really is. A new backpack, some cool pencils will make them feel like they're ready to take on the world. But experts also say practice those little things that kids need to do on their own, you know, opening the lunch containers and putting on shoes and getting organized, that kind of stuff. But start the slow transition now. And you're like, Justin, geez, we're in the middle of the summer here. 48 days left until September 8th. 48 days left. Labor Day is quickly approaching. That's right. Move those bedtimes. Talk up the fun parts of school. Summer freedom. It's almost over.
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Mix 97, we're not looking for the name of the game. We're looking for, well, see, I just gave you a clue, didn't I? We're playing Courtney's favorite game next. What's that noise here on the mix?

0: Quiddy's Best Variety Mix 97. We got a mobile app. You know, you can download it, right? Yeah, check it out. Mix 97. You know, you got a kid who is obsessed with the big trucks, fire engines, or maybe some police cruisers. Tomorrow's the day. Touch a Truck is back at Centennial Park in Quiddy West from 10 a.m. until 2 p.m. Kids can climb aboard. They can honk the horns. They can check out emergency vehicles, even construction equipment, and all kinds of other big machines up close and personal. Now, let's be honest. A few adults are probably going to get in on this action as well, too. They probably get excited for, you know, see the police cars and all that. Yeah, it's free. It's family friendly. And that's always a hit. It really is. It is time to play Quiddy's favorite game. Now.
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0: Let's play! 613-962-9700, the contest line. Those are the digits you're going to need to call into this game. You must be specific. I already gave you a clue on what kind of... I mean, listen, I don't want to give away too much. It could be one word. It could be two words, I guess, if that's helping you out at all. Two words is kind of generally what you would call it, because that's what it says on the screen. 613-962-9700. If you go to store and you're buying this, they are called what? Right? So there's a little advice for it. People are already calling it. They know the answer. It's unbelievable. All right, here we go. Please play the noise. 613-962-9700. What is the noise specifically? Mm-hmm. That sounds fun. Play it again. All right, maybe one more time. Good luck to you. 613-962-9700. Let's go out to line number four. What do you think it is?
2: Is it a staple gun?
0: No, it's not a staple gun. Mix 97, what do you think it is?
2: Is it a staple gun?
0: No, it's not a staple gun. Hey, remember the clue was a game? I thought it was helping you out. Mix 97, what do you think it is?
3: Is it a paintball gun?
0: It is not a paintball gun. I'll go to line number one. What is the noise?
2: Pogo stick.
0: It is not. Mix 97.
2: Hi, is it playing cards?
0: That is exactly what I was looking for. That's right. That's what it says on the screen, too. Playing cards. Look, it's you.
2: I love playing cards.
0: What is your game? What is it? Solitaire? What's your favorite game?
2: Oh, I love Euchre.
0: Euchre's always fun. What about,
2: yeah,
0: what about Uno? You like Uno?
2: I love Uno, too. Uno is a good one.
0: I used to like play poker. I haven't played poker in forever, though.
2: Oh, I just said that the other night. I want a poker game going.
0: Mm. Be fun.
2: Want to come over?
0: I'm not bringing any money over. Not going to happen. Anyway, right. What is your name, by the way?
2: It's Tammy McGregor.
0: All right. Mix Nation, Tammy McGregor's looking for a poker game.
2: Oh,
0: your Facebook inbox is going to be loaded. Thanks for listening.
2: Right?
0: Hold on the line. We're going to hook you up with your prize, okay?
2: Thank you.
0: More Quiddy's Best Variety coming up.
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0: If you're looking for a little something to do this weekend, we talked a little about it this afternoon. There's so much going on around the Bay of Quinte region. You know, there's no time to be on your couch this weekend. There's just a packed lineup of things for everyone. Over in Prince Edward County, the Moto Craft Festival is taking place, Base 31 in Picton. Custom bikes, vintage rides, stunt shows, demo rides. There's going to be some vendors there. Camping, basically everything except a motorcycle that actually makes coffee. Tweet is also going to be rocking Shake the Lake featuring Theory of a Dead Man Saturday night. Plus some live music taking place on Friday. And if your music taste leans more, you know, into the air guitar kind of thing, you know, like an Empire Theater got a huge weekend. Finger 11, Kim Mitchell. And Paul Langlois from the Tragically Hip. Hey, listen, sports fans, you can also head to the CAA Arena Saturday morning for a free skate to Belleville Senators. What? That's what it says. That's what it says right in front of my face. Plus, Savor the Sips. That's going on in downtown Belleville. Non-alcoholic drinks. I mean, there's so much going on. What else is going on? I got a list of stuff here. Where's my list? Oh, but it's not here? Great. Anyway. Well, there's a story that's getting a lot of attention in the media. Well, because it's just crazy. But we're learning more. We're learning more. We told you about this story about this guy in Kansas City who ended up stuck in a porta potty. I mean, that's disgusting, bro. For nearly 8 hours, he was stuck down in the porta potty. And the reason why is what we're learning now. He was trying to get back, not his cell phone. He was trying to get back a bottle of Mountain Dew that he dropped. Yeah. He decided to go dipping down into the porta potty, looking for his Dew in the Dew. You know what I'm saying? You know what I'm saying? Yeah, apparently the bottle was so important, he decided to climb in after it. Now, the problem is, once he was inside, getting out wasn't exactly the, you know, part of the plan. Workers picking up the porta-potty toilets after a World Cup watch party found the unit locked. They opened it, expecting, you know, just a normal porta-potty situation. Instead, there was a guy's head popped out from inside. Oh, man. Firefighters had to cut the porta potty open to rescue him and then give him a quick cleanup, you know. They had to hook up the fire hose. Oh, man. What's the lesson here? You know, there's always a lesson, right? I mean, was the Mountain Dew really that important that you had to go diving down into the dew, you know what I'm saying? For your dew? If you drop a drink in the porta potty, just consider it a donation, you know? No Mountain Dew is worth an 8-hour stay in the worst hotel ever. Bro, what were you gonna do? Wash off that Mountain Dew and just hit that bottle?
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0: Here we go. 6, 5, 4, 3, 2, 1. 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
1: She was number 6 last night. 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

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Well, you know, the weekend is just jam-packed of things. We've been telling you about what's going on at the Empire Theater down Prince Edward County. I mean, everywhere. But downtown Belleville's got the Savor the Sips happening Saturday, noon till 3. It's where local restaurants are going to be serving up non-alcoholic drinks, coming up with their own spin on things, and some are only available for this event, so that's going to be happening from noon until 3. So check that out, downtown Belleville. Well, the Daily Express says China has officially banned AI boyfriends and girlfriends. Yeah, that's big news today. With rules taking effect, well, basically immediately, right now. Yeah, the government says they're worried. These AI love apps could create a

0: emotional dependence and hurt real life relationships. And the internet did not take the news well. Some users actually compared it to losing a real partner, with one person saying, "This is like being told the date of my lover's death while leaving me completely powerless." Okay, that escalated quickly. But another person say they couldn't imagine life without their AI companion because they've gotten used to, you know, pulling out their phone. And this girl says she was telling him every little tiny thing, and which is honestly kind of wild. You know, we went from don't text your ex to don't text your robot boyfriend. I guess the question is, if your AI girlfriend says I miss you, is it romantic? Or is it just your phone just running low on battery? Digital love. It now needs government approval these days. Well, in China anyway. Welcome to 2026. Coming up more, Quinny's Best Variety.
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0: 20s past Ronnie, Mix 97, Celine Dion. On air with Ryan Seacrest coming up tonight just after 7 o'clock. Ashley is going to be in the house tomorrow. She's going to be here Friday as well, filling in for me, taking a couple days off. Tomorrow I got to go to the dentist. Not looking forward to that. That's not going to be fun, you know. Oh, just get it over with, I guess. Anyway, I'll be back Monday here on your drive home. 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

0: 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Coming up next, some thoughts about staying cool during the summer heat. Make sure you avoid drinking this. This is a real shame. I'm going to tell you what it is. It's a real bummer. Don't drink it, they say. Oh, I don't like them. Saying that.
1: I know what it is now.
0: Well, wait.
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0: 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So if you're with us earlier, you might have put the pieces together. But because of the heat, all the people, all the experts say don't drink coffee. It's too hot when it gets to be really hot in the 90s and 100 to not drink coffee, to stay away from coffee and soda and anything caffeinated. I understand, but it's kind of like I'm going to pick and choose my battles.
1: Yeah.
0: I'm fine not having the soda, but this room doesn't want me not having coffee.
1: No.
0: They don't. What does DJ Khaled say?
1: He says
0: something like that.
1: Another one?
0: No. He says they don't want me to be DJ Khaled.
1: You know what?
0: You don't want me to not have coffee.
1: Maybe throw some electrolytes in, not your coffee, but in something else to make up for
0: another
1: the
0: one?
1: Dehydration of the coffee.
0: I double down. I have it hot and I have it cold now.
1: Wow.
0: So caffeine, blah, blah, blah. It raises your heart rate and your blood pressure. And it makes you vulnerable to heat exhaustion. Here's your quote for today. Each feeling is just a visitor in your house. You must acknowledge them, but then lead them to the exit when you're ready.
1: Beautiful.
0: I like it. It's kind of a good way to put it.
2: Thank you. All goodbye.
0: Right. Sipping my coffee.
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